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2: The Prime Minister has called for retailers of all sizes to withdraw disposable barbecues from sale as the nation tries to prevent further wildfires. England and Wales have already seen more than 1,000 wildfires recorded this year alone. That's more than the total for the whole of 2025, and Andy Burnham fears the situation could get worse. The Labour leader made his comments after emerging from the government's emergency COBRA meeting on Wednesday evening. Most UK supermarkets have already suspended sales of disposable barbecues in line with guidance from the National Fire Chiefs Council. More top A-level grades are likely to be awarded for maths and economics this morning than in any year outside of COVID. Provisional data shows maths has stayed the most popular choice this year, which would be its 13th year in the top spot. Matt Royston, deputy head and maths tutor from West Yorkshire, he reckons there was a shift in the subject about a decade ago, which has boosted its popularity.
3: You can see like an attitudinal change really towards the subject amongst all children and staff. Teaching maths became more fun, for want of a better word, and it was much more of a hands-on subject.
2: Four men have been found guilty of killing a member of an organised crime group. 45-year-old Tomáš Samel was kidnapped in 2019 in Birmingham by three men claiming to be from Interpol. Almost 500 children have been injured by e-scooters over the past 7 years. Research warns the average age of the youngsters injured was 12, with fewer than 2% wearing helmets at the time of the incidents. And Aston Villa have lost to Paris Saint-Germain as the back-to-back Champions League winners claimed the Super Cup with a 2-1 victory in Salzburg. Villa teenager Brian Maggio scored a glorious debut equaliser to cancel out PSG's opener, but Desiree Doué popped up with the winner for the French side. Boss Unai Emery says the game may have come slightly too soon for his men.
4: The first 20 minutes was exactly like I am explaining. We weren't yet, the first 20 minutes, ready to exploit our personality.
2: That's the latest from Radio News Hub. I'm John Collins.
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1: Whatever the weather.
2: A dry, sunny and very hot day across many parts of England and Wales. Cloudy across Scotland and Northern Ireland with showers, possibly heavy and thundery come the afternoon. A high today of 36 degrees Celsius.

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1: 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We're all hitting its 65th birthday milestone. I won't start singing happy birthday on air, don't worry, as I don't want to lose listeners. But there was cake and balloons, and our chief executive, Liz Bishop, spoke to patients and staff about how far we've come since 1958. But if you want to keep up to date with what we've been up to and want to let us know what you'd like to hear more of, you can reach out to us on our social media platforms at CCCNHS.
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2: The UK could see its hottest day of the year so far as parts of England may hit 38 degrees Celsius during the peak of the fifth heat wave of the summer. Rare amber extreme heat warnings have been issued by the Met Office for London and parts of the South East, as well as the East Midlands, the East of England, West Midlands and South Yorkshire. It comes after Prime Minister Andy Burnham chaired a meeting of the government's Emergency Cobra Committee on Wednesday in response to the prolonged spell of exceptionally hot and dry weather. Now, more top A-level grades are likely to be awarded for maths and economics this morning than in any year outside of COVID. Provisional data shows that maths has stayed the most popular choice this year. It would be its 13th year in the top spot. Matt Royston's a deputy head and maths tutor from West Yorkshire. He reckons there was a shift in the way the subject was taught about a decade ago, which boosted its popularity.
3: You can see like an attitudinal change really towards the subject amongst all children and staff. I think staff as well saw that teaching maths became more fun, for want of a better word, and it was much more of a hands-on subject.
2: More than 150 youth organisations and young people in Scotland have written to Prime Minister Andy Burnham urging him to rethink the UK's social media ban for under-16s. Their letter warns that the plans would force young people into less regulated parts of the internet. To football, where Aston Villa have lost to Paris Saint-Germain as the back-to-back Champions League winners claim the European Super Cup with a 2-1 win in Salzburg. Villa teenager Brian Maggio scored a glorious debut equaliser to cancel out PSG's opening goal before Desiree Doué popped up with the winner for the French side. Villa boss Unai Emery says the game may have come slightly too soon for his men.
4: The first 20 minutes was exactly like I am explaining. We weren't yet, the first 20 minutes, ready to exploit our personality.
2: And season 2 of Saturday Night Live UK will be on air next month. Sky have confirmed. That's the latest from Radio News Hub. I'm John Collins.
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2: A dry, sunny and very hot day across many parts of England and Wales. Cloudy across Scotland and Northern Ireland with showers, possibly heavy and thundery come the afternoon. A high today of 36 degrees Celsius.

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2: The UK could see its hottest day of the year so far as parts of England could hit 38 degrees Celsius during the peak of the fifth heat wave of the summer. Rare amber extreme heat warnings have been issued by the Met Office for London and parts of the South East, as well as the East and West Midlands, the East of England and South Yorkshire. It comes after Prime Minister Andy Burnham chaired a meeting of the government's Emergency Cobra Committee yesterday in response to the prolonged spell of exceptionally hot and dry weather.
3: What we are seeing is multiple serious incidents across the country. Fire services, by and large, are supporting each other through mutual aid to deal with those incidents, but we are keeping a very close watching brief on them.
2: A 102-year-old man is in a critical condition after allegedly being assaulted at a pub. Emergency services were called to the Crow's Nest in Cwmbran, South Wales, at around 10:30 back on August the 1st. The man was taken to hospital for treatment. A 56-year-old man from Llanelli has been arrested on suspicion of Section 20 assault and has since been released under investigation. Now, almost 500 children have been injured by e-scooters over the past 7 years. Research warns the average age of youngsters injured was 12, with fewer than 2% of them wearing helmets at the time of the incidents. Chris Theobald is from Guide Dogs UK.
4: We think if the e-scooters are to be legalised, there should be caps on speed and weight, a public education campaign, because the government's own statistics on public perception show people don't understand the law, and consistent enforcement from police forces.
2: Aston Villa have lost in the final of the European Super Cup to Paris Saint-Germain as the back-to-back Champions League winners claim the title with a 2-1 victory in Salzburg. And the pop star Ariana Grande has made her rumoured relationship with dancer and photographer Ricky Alvarez Instagram official. Rumours began swirling this summer that the pair were back together. They previously dated from 2015 until 2016. That's the latest from Radio News Hub. I'm John Collins.
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1: Whatever the weather.
2: A dry, sunny and very hot day across many parts of England and Wales. Cloudy across Scotland and Northern Ireland with showers, possibly heavy and thundery come the afternoon. A high today of 36 degrees Celsius.

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Hi, how are you? 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Home safe and sound. 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When you all return home, I think this next song is going to describe. 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
2: The UK could see its hottest day of the year so far, as parts of England could hit 38 degrees Celsius during the peak of the fifth heatwave of the summer. Rare amber extreme heat warnings have been issued by the Met Office for London and parts of the South East, as well as the East and West Midlands, the East of England and South Yorkshire. It comes after Prime Minister Andy Burnham chaired a meeting of the government's Emergency Cobra Committee yesterday in response to the prolonged spell of exceptionally hot and dry weather.
3: What we are seeing is multiple serious incidents across the country. Fire services, by and large, are supporting each other through mutual aid to deal with those incidents, but we are keeping a very close watching brief on them.
2: A 102-year-old man is in a critical condition after allegedly being assaulted at a pub. Emergency services were called to the Crow's Nest in Cwmbran, South Wales, at around 10:30 back on August the 1st. The man was taken to hospital for treatment. A 56-year-old man from Llanelli has been arrested on suspicion of Section 20 assault and has since been released under investigation. Now, almost 500 children have been injured by e-scooters over the past 7 years. Research warns the average age of youngsters injured was 12, with fewer than 2% of them wearing helmets at the time of the incidents. Chris Theobald is from Guide Dogs UK.
4: We think if the e-scooters are to be legalised, there should be caps on speed and weight, a public education campaign, because the government's own statistics on public perception show people don't understand the law, and consistent enforcement from police forces.
2: Aston Villa have lost in the final of the European Super Cup to Paris Saint-Germain as the back-to-back Champions League winners claim the title with a 2-1 victory in Salzburg. And the pop star Ariana Grande has made her rumoured relationship with dancer and photographer Ricky Alvarez Instagram official. Rumours began swirling this summer that the pair were back together. They previously dated from 2015 until 2016. That's the latest from Radio News Hub. I'm John Collins.
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1: Whatever the weather.
2: A dry, sunny and very hot day across many parts of England and Wales. Cloudy across Scotland and Northern Ireland with showers, possibly heavy and thundery come the afternoon. A high today of 36 degrees Celsius.

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2: It could be the hottest day of the year so far, with some parts of England set to reach 38 degrees Celsius. The fifth heat wave of the summer peaks today. A rare amber extreme heat warning has been issued for London, the South East, East Midlands, West Midlands and South Yorkshire. It's after Andy Burnham chaired an emergency COBRA meeting to discuss the heat yesterday.
3: We need to realise that these conditions could be with us for some weeks yet. There is some rain forecast, but not necessarily rain that will change the situation fundamentally. So we are looking at a dry prospect going forward.
2: Meanwhile, nurses are collapsing at work and being forced to care for patients in temperatures above 30 Celsius. The Royal College of Nursing say some of their members told them their workplace is not fit for purpose. It's A-level results day in England, Wales and Northern Ireland, and it's likely more top grades are to be awarded for maths and economics than in any year outside of COVID. Provisional data shows maths has stayed the most popular subject choice this year, which would be its 13th year at the top. Matt Royston's a deputy head and maths tutor from West Yorkshire. He told us why he thinks it's a common choice.
4: Subjects like maths, like hold weight. And so if you don't know what you want to do, a lot of children, and like I say, I know this from speaking with them, a lot of children are picking A-level maths because it then gives them maybe what they view as having more options going forwards.
2: A ban on zero-hour contracts could cost businesses up to £3 billion a year, but will still support growth. That's according to new government analysis of their plans. They say it'll help millions of workers who face uncertainty over their weekly earnings. But retailers say it could risk a hammer blow to young people's job prospects. And it was a night of colanders, cereal boxes and special glasses last night as millions turned their eyes to the skies to watch the best solar eclipse in decades. One couple even timed their wedding to coincide with it. Many people in Scotland were left disappointed, though, with a blanket of clouds covering it in the far north. That's the latest from Radio News Hub. I'm Frankie Hersine.
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1: Whatever the weather.
2: A dry, sunny and very hot day across England and Wales with humid conditions for some too. Cloudier across Scotland and Northern Ireland with some showers as well, and highs today reaching at least 36 degrees Celsius.

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2: The UK could see its hottest day of the year so far, as parts of England may hit 38 degrees Celsius during the peak of the fifth heatwave of the summer. Rare amber extreme heat warnings have been issued by the Met Office for London and parts of the South East, East Midlands, East of England, West Midlands and South Yorkshire. Yesterday, the Prime Minister gave this advice to retailers.
3: Do not put disposable barbecues on sale at this moment in time. They have been the cause of significant fires. And there's one thing that can be done that everybody should be doing. People shouldn't be using them out in the open where there's a significant risk of fire.
2: Meanwhile, a poll's found most Brits want maximum workplace temperature limits. A YouGov poll found that nearly 80% would support it. Guidance exists for minimum temperatures in workplaces, but not for maximum limits. Campaign group Friends of the Earth say it's a much-needed way to protect us from the warming climate. The Royal College of Nursing say some of their members are also collapsing whilst treating patients because of the heat. Hundreds of thousands of teenagers in England, Wales and Northern Ireland get their A-level results today. Maths has stayed the most popular choice for the 13th year in a row, meaning more students are likely to get A and A-star grades in it. Matt Royston's a deputy head and maths tutor from West Yorkshire. He told us it's a good qualification to have for a wide range of careers.
4: Whether you're wanting to move into like accountancy-based work, any kind of computing website, nowadays going to be looking at like AI technologies, things like that, is obviously maths is fundamental to those as well.
2: Pregnant women are being warned of a potentially harmful chemical used to flavour vapes. Scientists say vanillin could compromise core processes of early human development after they expose stem cells to the chemical. They're calling on regulators to consider mandatory ingredient disclosure on packaging and the limiting of flavouring vapes. And there was a 650% increase in the number of Google searches for sore eyes after the solar eclipse last night. Millions turned their eyes to the skies to watch the moon cover around 90% of the sun, the most it's been blocked in the sky since 1999. From Radio News Hub, I'm Frankie Hairsign.
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1: Whatever the weather.
2: A dry, sunny and very hot day across England and Wales with humid conditions for some too. Cloudy across Scotland and Northern Ireland with some showers as well, and highs today reaching at least 36 degrees Celsius.

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Good morning, and another busy show today with feel-good music to start the day and talky bits in between. And it's all on the way on the Mike Sheffield.

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1: The UK housing market remained subdued in July, with home buyer demand and agreed sales showing little sign of a meaningful recovery. A net balance of 28% of property professionals in the report saw a fall in new buyer inquiries in July, which was unchanged from June, according to the Royal Institute of Chartered Surveyors. Although still negative, it's an improvement from a recent low of a net balance of 41% of professionals who saw buyer inquiries fall in March. The UK's construction industry has begun to stabilise following a steep downturn, despite activity remaining in decline for the longest period since 2008's financial crisis, according to figures from S&P Global's monthly survey. It found confidence among construction companies improved last month. Its UK construction PMI showed a reading of 44.7 in July, up from 38.4 in June. And the UK's service sector rebounded last month on the back of improved customer demand and easing inflation, according to new figures from S&P Global UK Services. It showed a reading of 52.1 for July, up from 48.8 for June.

You're listening to Mike Shepherd on Radio Clatterbridge, and this Saturday morning it's In the Mix between 10 and 12. The request collectors will be out on the Hell Park collecting your requests, and the team will be set their weekly challenges. Do join them this Saturday from 10. Yeah.

Time Radio News Hub. I'm Frankie Hairsign. The UK could see its hottest day of the year so far, as parts of England may hit 38 degrees Celsius during the peak of the fifth heat wave of the summer. Meanwhile, nurses are collapsing at work and being forced to care for patients in temperatures above 30 degrees Celsius. Pregnant women are being warned of a harmful chemical used to flavour vapes that could potentially impact normal development of babies. And hundreds of thousands of teenagers in England, Wales and Northern Ireland get their A-level results today. Maths has stayed the most popular choice for the 13th year in a row.

0: Welcome into another day across the Hell Park on Radio Clatterbridge, 1386 AM. Mike Shepherd keeping you company across breakfast this morning with another hand-picked song to play for you next.
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2: 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And from 10 p.m. tonight, Mandy Shepherd will be here for another Chilled at the Bridge. It's 3 hours of laid-back, easy listening, helping you to wind down after a long day. Make sure you give it a listen this evening from 10 p.m.

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Still got more to come between now and 10 this morning, and the latest news headlines from Radio News Hub are on the way shortly.

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2: It could be the hottest day of the year so far, with some parts of England set to reach 38 degrees Celsius. The fifth heat wave of the summer peaks today after Andy Burnham chaired an emergency COBRA meeting to discuss the heat yesterday.
3: We need to realise that these conditions could be with us for some weeks yet. There is some rain forecast, but not necessarily rain that will change the situation fundamentally. So we are looking at a dry prospect going forward.
2: Meanwhile, the Royal College of Nursing say nurses are collapsing at work and being forced to care for patients in temperatures above 30 degrees Celsius. Elsewhere, the UK economy grew by 0.4% between April and June, down from 0.6% in the first quarter of the year. Economists say the Iran war is starting to take its toll on the economy, with consumers facing higher energy bills and fuel prices. We're being warned growth will slow even further without a resolution to the conflict soon. More top A-level grades are likely to be awarded for maths and economics this morning than in any year outside of COVID. Provisional data shows maths has stayed the most popular choice this year, which would be its 13th year in the top spot. Matt Royston's a deputy head and maths tutor from West Yorkshire. He reckons there was a shift in the way the subject was taught about a decade ago, which has boosted its popularity.
4: Sometimes when you step back and look back, you can see like an attitudinal change really towards the subject amongst all children and staff. I think staff as well saw that teaching maths became more fun, for want of a better word, and it was much more of a hands-on subject.
2: More than 150 youth organisations and young people in Scotland have urged the Prime Minister to rethink the social media ban for under-16s. The letter, led by Scottish Youth Parliament, warns that it could force kids into less safe corners of the internet. They're also calling on Andy Burnham to work with young people to implement the change, should he move ahead with it. And it was a night of colanders, cereal boxes and special glasses last night, as millions turned their eyes to the skies to watch the best solar eclipse in decades. Many people in Scotland were left disappointed, though, with a blanket of clouds covering it in the far north. From Radio News Hub, I'm Frankie Hairsine.
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1: Whatever the weather.
2: A dry, sunny and very hot day across England and Wales, with humid conditions for some too. Cloudy across Scotland and Northern Ireland with some showers as well, and highs today reaching at least 36 degrees Celsius.

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It's Mike Shepherd on weekday breakfast now until 10 a.m. with the best music to wake up to across the Hell Park, only on Radio Clatterbury.

0: Thursday morning with the best music for the Hell Park on Radio Clatterbridge. It's the Mike Shepherd Breakfast Show until 10. 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
2: 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We were delighted to celebrate Clatterbridge Cancer Centre Wirral hitting its 65th birthday milestone. I won't start singing happy birthday on air, don't worry, as I don't want to lose listeners. But there was cake and balloons, and our chief executive Liz Bishop spoke to patients and staff about how far we've come since 1958. But if you want to keep up to date with what we've been up to and want to let us know what you'd like to hear more of, you can reach out to us on our social media platforms at CCCNHS.
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1: The organisers of the Eurovision Song Contest have said they've changed the rules for 2027, so the winning broadcaster will automatically be ineligible to host the competition if their state's involved in an armed conflict or sensitive geopolitical situation. The implication is that nations such as Israel and Ukraine, both currently at war, will be unable to stage the contest the year after any song from either nation was the winner. Comedian Jasper Carrot said he is so proud of his actress daughter Lucy Davis after she revealed she'd been diagnosed with incurable breast cancer. The Office star, 53, revealed her condition on Tuesday, saying she doesn't know how long she's got left. Carrot, whose real name is Robert Davis, said this is a very difficult time for the whole family. We've been supporting her in every way possible since her diagnosis. And Sam Thompson and Pete Wicks will explore the extremes of male self-improvement for a new ITV2 documentary series. The pair will front Sam and Pete, Dying to Look Good, which delves into the practice of looks maxing, an online phenomenon focused on maximising one's physical attractiveness to women.

You're listening to Radio Clatterbridge with the Mike Shepherd Breakfast Show. Coffee Club on the way from 10 this morning. And on today's show, they'll have another team of the week. They'll be asking you to identify their celebrity with Who Am I? And they'll have another track from the artist of the week. It's all on the way from 10 a.m.

News Hub. I'm Frankie Hessein. It could be the hottest day of the year so far, with some parts of England potentially reaching 38 degrees Celsius. The fifth heat wave of the summer peaks today. Growth in the UK economy slowed to 0.4% in the second quarter, down from 0.6%, but it's a stronger than expected performance. Hundreds of thousands of teenagers in England, Wales and Northern Ireland get their A-level results today. And more than 150 youth organisations in Scotland have urged the Prime Minister to rethink the social media ban for under 16s.

0: just the best way to wake up in the mornings with the best music for the health park on Radio Clatterbridge. It's Mike Shepherd on Breakfast Till 10. Thanks for having us on, with more great music on the way next.
1: 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The Wirral Hospice St John's Lottery. 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Regulated by the Gambling Commission, you must be over 16 to play.

good morning. It's Mike on Breakfast Till 10. If you're about from lunchtime today between 12 and 1, then keep it Radio Clatterbridge, because we have our daily trip down memory lane with Midday Memories, digging out the finest songs of the past right here on Radio Clatterbridge.

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2: The number of 18-year-olds accepted onto university courses has hit a record high, topping 260,000 and rising by 3%. Thousands of students in England, Wales and Northern Ireland are finding out their A-level, T-level and BTEC results today. Matt Royston's a deputy head teacher and maths tutor from West Yorkshire. He says not all's lost if you didn't get the grades you wanted.
3: My advice would be to reset, because I think resetting and moving forwards that way shows a real resilience. Like, it shows a real resilience of you as an individual in terms of going, no, I'm not satisfied with that. I know I can do better. I want to do better. And I will do better.
2: Elsewhere, the UK could see its hottest day of the year so far, as parts of England may hit 38 degrees Celsius during the peak of the fifth heatwave of the summer. Rare amber extreme heat warnings have been issued by the Met Office for London and parts of the South East, East Midlands, East of England, West Midlands and South Yorkshire. Yesterday, the Prime Minister gave this advice to retailers.
4: Do not put disposable barbecues on sale at this moment in time. They have been the cause of significant fires. And there's one thing that can be done that everybody should be doing. People shouldn't be using them out in the open where there's a significant risk of fire.
2: Meanwhile, a poll's found most Brits want maximum workplace temperature limits. Growth in the UK economy slowed to 0.4% in the second quarter, down from 0.6%, but it's a stronger than expected performance. A boost from the heat waves and the World Cup helped offset the impacts of the Iran war. Chancellor John Healey says they need to double down and drive growth in every postcode. There's warnings today that a chemical used to flavour vapes could be harmful for pregnant women. Scientists tested the effect of vanillin on stem cells, finding that it could potentially prevent the normal development of embryos. They say flavouring in vapes should be limited. And Travis Kelce's opened up about his wedding to Taylor Swift, saying it was the best night of his life. He's not spoken on it before, and neither have shared any pictures from the big night just yet. That's the latest from Radio News Hub. I'm Frankie Hersine.
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1: Whatever the weather.
2: A dry, sunny and very hot day across England and Wales with humid conditions for some too. Cloudy across Scotland and Northern Ireland with some showers as well, and highs today reaching at least 36 degrees Celsius.

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Rolled into the final hour of breakfast this morning on Radio Clatterbridge. 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

0: 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Thank you.
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1: Starting with football, Aston Villa have lost to Paris Saint-Germain as the back-to-back Champions League winners claimed the Super Cup with a 2-1 victory in Salzburg. Boss Unai Emery says the game may have come slightly too soon for the Birmingham side.
2: The first 20 minutes was exactly like I am explaining. We weren't yet, the first 20 minutes, ready to exploit our personality.
1: Lionel Messi has cast doubt on his future following the death of his father last week, aged 68. Jorge Messi died on Saturday in hospital. He previously acted as his son's agent. Hometown hero Matthew Hudson-Smith stormed to 400 metres gold at the European Athletics Championships in Birmingham last night. Moments later, Emily Newnham added to Great Britain's medal haul with a silver in the 400 metre hurdles. And in cricket, returning England Test captain Joe Root says there'll be no midnight curfew on the players under his tenure, as was the case when Ben Stokes was leading the team. The rule was brought in after a number of late-night incidents on the tours of New Zealand and Australia. The curfew's also been lifted for England's white ball teams, despite being under different leadership.

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Do give it a listen. They'll have all the usual features and another track from the Artist of the Week as well. 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

Radio News Hub. I'm Frankie Hessein. It could be the hottest day of the year so far, with some parts of England potentially reaching 38 degrees Celsius. The fifth heat wave of the summer peaks today. Growth in the UK economy slowed to 0.4% in the second quarter, down from 0.6%, but it's a stronger than expected performance. Hundreds of thousands of teenagers in England, Wales and Northern Ireland get their A-level results today. And more than 150 youth organisations in Scotland have urged the Prime Minister to rethink the social media ban for under-16s.

0: 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It's the Mike Shepherd Breakfast Show with a coffee club on the way from 10 this morning and another handpicked song next on Clatterbridge.
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You're listening to Radio Clatterbridge with the best music for the Hell Park. The Coffee Club team are in the building. They're going to be with you from 10 a.m. this morning. I'll be back with breakfast tomorrow morning from 7. Thanks for having us on.

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2: The proportion of 18-year-olds receiving the top grades has risen for the third year in a row, while the number of students accepted onto degree courses has reached a record high. Hundreds of thousands of young people are finding out their A-level, T-level and BTEC grades this morning. The rise in top grades is largely driven by maths, with more young people taking it and doing well. Here's Dr. Paul Bell, a head teacher we spoke to this morning.
3: So it's been an exceptional year for results for our students. The vast majority of them are so happy about getting their first choice place. And even those students who didn't perhaps get the results that they want, they've left today happy, knowing that they've got the options that they need going forward.
2: Our reporter Tanita Sims has been out and about speaking to some of those celebrating today.
4: 3 A stars, an A, and then an A star in my PQ.
5: Absolutely amazing. And what's next for you?
4: So I'm going to Cambridge to study English literature in October.
2: Elsewhere today, a rare amber heat warning is now in force across swathes of England, with warnings we could see the hottest day of the year so far. Temperatures could potentially reach 38 degrees Celsius in the fifth heat wave of what's on track to be a record-breaking hot summer. The UK economy grew by 0.4% between April and June, down from 0.6% in the first quarter of the year. Economists say the Iran war is starting to take its toll on the economy. We're also being warned growth will slow even further without a resolution to the conflict soon. But today's figure was better than expected. Chancellor John Healey says they'll double down to boost growth in every postcode. A ban on zero-hour contracts could cost businesses up to £3 billion a year, but will still support growth. That's according to new government analysis of their plans, saying it'll help millions of workers who face uncertainty over their weekly earnings. But retailers say it could risk a hammer blow to young people's job prospects. And there was a 650% increase in the number of Google searches for sore eyes after the solar eclipse last night. Millions turned their eyes to the skies to watch the moon cover around 90% of the sun, the most it's been blocked in the sky since 1999. From Radio News Hub, I'm Frankie Hersine.
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1: Whatever the weather.
2: Very hot, dry and sunny day for most people across England and Wales, particularly in central parts. Some cloud and showers across Northern Ireland and Scotland, but highs today of 36 degrees Celsius.
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1: The identity of our mystery person, we're going to play a piece of music from her. So that gives you a little clue to start with. Also still to come, just after the 11 o'clock news, second record in after the 11 o'clock news, it's a piece of music for our team of the week. The team of the week for this week is the Wirral Respiratory Service, and we've got a piece of music that's been chosen by Emily, an assistant nurse practitioner. We should be playing that, as I said, second song in after the news at the top of the hour at 11. Also still to come, at 11:30, a track from our artist of the week. This week's artist of the week is Olivia Newton-John. We've got a piece of music from her, 11:30. Also still to come, round about 11:20, we've got two duets together, a feature of the programme called It Takes Two. So we've got two great duets coming up then. Stay tuned. I'll give you more details as we head towards them. And in the last half hour of the programme, we shall be looking back at what has happened on the 13th of August in years gone by, telling you some of the things which have happened on this day, some of the people who were born on this day, and going back to the year 1994 for the number one song on this day in that year. Do stay tuned. Loads of great stuff to come between now and 12. I'd love to have your company.

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Peter Gabriel with Games Without Frontiers. And if you listen closely, you'll hear him sing Je Sans Frontières. Those of a particular vintage will remember the television programme Je Sans Frontières, which was an international silly games an exercises type program back in the 70s, I think it was. I think it was maybe 60s and 70s, and it was called the domestic version of it in England was called It's a Knockout, but the international version was called Je Sans Frontières, which translates as Games Without Frontiers. And those were the words that Peter Gabriel was singing. Nothing to do with the program, but it just brought back memories. Anyway, we are here broadcasting from the heart of the Health Park and broadcasting to the Clatterbridge Cancer Centre in Liverpool. 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So many different ways you can listen to us. We are Radio Clatterbridge. This is the Coffee Club with myself, Graham Johnson, and it's time to play Who Am I? Three sets of clues interspersed with some music should lead you to the identity of a mystery personality. So, I've already mentioned the fact that it's a lady. So, let me see if I can give you the clues, see if you can work out who she is. Alicia Beth Moore was born on the 8th of September 1979 in Doylestown, Pennsylvania. She became famous after a change of name. She trained as a competitive gymnast between the ages of 4 and 12 and attended Central Bucks High School West. In high school, she joined her first band, Middle Ground, but it disbanded upon losing a Battle of the Bands competition. She began performing in Philadelphia clubs when she was about 14 years old and adopted her nickname as a stage name around this time. At 15, she and two other teenage friends formed an R&B group, Choice. A copy of their first song, Kiss My Heart, was sent to LaFace Records in Atlanta, Georgia, where L.A. Reid overheard it and arranged for the group to fly there so he could see them perform. Afterwards, he signed them to a recording contract with the label. The group relocated to the label's then headquarters in Atlanta to record an album. Despite it failing to see a commercial release, their song, Key to My Heart, appeared on the soundtrack of the 1996 film Kazam. Choice subsequently disbanded in 1998. After this, she signed a recording contract with LaFace Records and began working on her first solo album. Her first solo single, There You Go, was released in February 2000 and became her first top 10 hit on the Billboard Hot 100 chart, where it peaked at number 7. Internationally, the song also charted inside the top 10 in Australia, New Zealand and the United Kingdom. And in April, her album Can't Take Me Home was released to commercial success. It peaked at number 26 on the Billboard 200 chart and was certified double platinum by the Recording Industry Association of America for 2 million units shipped in the United States. It also went platinum in the United Kingdom and multi-platinum in Australia and Canada, while selling more than 4 million copies worldwide. Do you know who I'm talking about? If you do, well done. If you don't, I'll give you more clues after we have a little spot of music from Jerry Halliwell. This is a song with a Spanish title. This is Jerry Halliwell with Mi Chico Latino.

Jerry Halliwell, former Spice Girl, of course. And talking to former Spice Girl, we will have something from the Spice Girls in the second hour of the programme. Do stick around. We've got something well-known from them coming up later. But that was Jerry Halliwell with Mi Chico Latino. You tuned to Radio Clatterbridge. This is the Coffee Club on a Thursday morning. And we are giving you the clues for our mystery personality guessing game. So we've given you one set of clues. Our second set of clues begins. Critical reception to the album Can't Take Me Home was mixed. The album's second single, Most Girls, peaked at number 4 on the Billboard Hot 100 and was her first chart-topping single in Australia. She won the award for Female New Artist of the Year at the 2000 Billboard Music Awards and in 2001 alongside singers Christina Aguilera and Maya, as well as rapper Lil Kim. She performed the cover of Lady Marmalade for the soundtrack of the film Moulin Rouge. In the US, it became the most successful airplay-only single in history, as well as her first number one single. It also reached number one in the UK. The success of the single was helped by its music video, which was popular on music channels and won the MTV Video Music Award for Video of the Year. The song won her a first Grammy Award for Best Pop Collaboration with Vocals. She then took her sound in a new direction and sought more artistic and creative control during the recording of her second album, Misunderstood, so named because of a belief that people had of the wrong image of her. The album was released in November 2001. Get the Party Started was released as the lead single and peaked at number 4 on the Billboard Hot 100. It was a worldwide hit, reaching number 1 in Ireland, Australia, New Zealand, Romania and Spain, as well as spending 4 weeks at the top of the European Hot 100 singles chart. At the 2002 MTV Video Music Awards, its music video won in the categories of Best Female Video and Best Dance Video. Do you know who I'm talking about, or do you need more clues? If you need more clues, they're going to come up after the next piece of music, and the next piece of music comes from Taylor Swift, and she's going to shake it off.

Taylor Swift, Shake It Off on Radio Classic Bridge. It's just gone 10:30 on a Thursday morning. We are in the middle of the Coffee Club, or we're a quarter of the way through the Coffee Club, and we're giving you the clues for our mystery personality game, wondering if you can work out who our mystery personality is. Steve's been in touch with the studio. He's worked out our mystery personality after two sets of clues. If you need the third set of clues, here they come. Misunderstood also included the single Just Like a Pill, her second number one

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1: Burp and in Australia. Her third album, Try This, was released in November the 11th, 2003. Despite the album reaching the top 10 on the album charts in the US, in Canada, in the UK and in Australia, singles were considerably lower than those of Misunderstood. However, it did go platinum in the US, and the singles Trouble and God Is a DJ didn't reach the US top 40, but did reach the top 10 in other countries. Her fourth album, I'm Not Dead, was released in April 2006 and was a substantial success throughout the world. The album reached reached the top 10 in the US, top 5 in the UK, and number 1 in Germany and in Australia. More studio albums followed, with Funhouse in 2008, which included the number 1 hit single So What, The Truth About Love in 2012, Beautiful Trauma in 2013, Hurts to Be Human in 2019, and Trustfall in 2023. With sales of more than 135 million records worldwide, she's one of the world's best-selling music artists. She's the most played female solo artist in the UK during the 21st century. Billboard magazine named her the pop song artist of the 2000s decade. Her accolades include 3 Grammy Awards, 2 Brit Awards, a Daytime Emmy Award, 7 MTV Video Music Awards, and 2 MTV Europe Music Awards. In 2026, she was nominated for induction to the Rock and Roll Hall of Fame. Who am I talking about? I shall tell you after the next piece of music, which comes from Frankie Valli and the Four Seasons, and the original version of a song which was later put into the singles chart by the American group The Detroit Spinners. But this is Frankie Valli and the Four Seasons and their version of Working My Way Back to You.

Frankie Valli and the Four Seasons here on Radio Classic Bridge with Working My Way Back to You. Well, I'm working my way back to you at the end of every record between now and 12 o'clock. I'm Graham Johnson with the Coffee Club. We've given you the three sets of clues to our mystery personality. Do you know who was born at

Lucia Beth Moore, but changed her name to become a big international success. She became an international success under the name Pink. And that was our mystery star for the day. Pink was our mystery artist on Who Am I? And as ever, we're going to play a piece of music from Pink. This is a piece of music from her called Try. And this is, as I said, our mystery star for the day. Who am I? I'm Pink.

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That song is actually 60 years old. I've just frightened myself by realising that song was actually a hit back in the summer of 1966. It made the top 10 for The Loving Spoonful, a song called Summer in the City. And before that, we had Pink, our star of Who Am I for the Day, and Try. Well, we are broadcasting from the heart of the Clatterbridge Health Park and broadcasting to the Clatterbridge Cancer Centre in Liverpool. 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We are Radio Clatterbridge. This is the Coffee Club on a Thursday morning with myself, Graham Johnson, and we are here till 12, still to come. Shortly after the 11 o'clock news, in fact, second song in after the 11 o'clock news, we've got a piece of music for our team of the week, who this week are the Wirral Respiratory Service. And the piece of music has been chosen by Emily. And we're going to have a piece of music from her, well, chosen by her, shortly after the 11 o'clock news. Still to come as well, 11:30 or thereabouts, we've got music from Olivia Newton-John, our artist of the week. And also, the things you only get on a Thursday, two duets together, something called It Takes Two, coming up for you at about 11:20. And in the last half hour of the programme, we shall be looking back at what has happened on this date in years gone by. It's August the 13th, and we're going to look back at some of the things which have happened on this date. We're also going to look back at some people who were born on this date, and then we're going to go back to 1994 and play the number one hit single from this date. Do stay tuned. Still a load of great stuff to come, and not just those bits of music. We've got some excellent music to come all the way through between now and 12. Do stay tuned. I'd love to have your company, and hope you're going to enjoy the music. Music like this. It was originally a hit for a gentleman called Harry Nilsson back in the early 1970s, but it was originally written by a couple of members of the band Badfinger, who were the first band to be signed to the Beatles' Apple label. Apart from the Beatles, they were the first non-Beatle band to be signed to the Apple label. They were Badfinger. A couple of their members wrote this song. This is Mariah Carey with the song Without You.

A cover version of the song was actually a hit for Boyzone, but it was never a hit for Cat Stevens. That was Father and Son. Before that, we had a little spot of Without You from Mariah Carey. Taking us up to the news at the top of the hour, we're going to have a piece of music from Chris de Burgh. This is a song called Missing You. But just time to say that if you are in and around Gordale Garden Centre this weekend, Saturday and Sunday, between 10 a.m. and 3 p.m, the Friends of Clatterbridge, formerly known as the Clatterbridge Hospital's League of Friends, will be having a collection there. So if you're in the Gordale Garden Centre, Saturday and Sunday between 10 and 3, say hello to the Friends of Clatterbridge and just support them in their efforts. Right now, we're going to head to the news with Chris de Burgh.

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2: The top grades have been on the up for the third year in a row, and a new record has been set for the number of 18-year-olds getting on to degree courses. Hundreds of thousands of teenagers in England, Wales and Northern Ireland have got their A-level, T-level and BTEC results today. Dr. Paul Bell is a head teacher we spoke to this morning.
3: You know, I've taught some of these students in year seven, and to see them come through the school and grow, literally and metaphorically, has just been so rewarding. It's one of the most wonderful things about being a head teacher.
2: Well, we've also spoken to these students who got their results today.
4: I've got a Distinction Style Engineering, an A in EPQ, a B in Sociology and a C in Maths, so I'm quite happy with my results.
5: It's been a big team effort, but it has been hard work, but I'm really glad it's paid off. So
2: the rise in students receiving A's and A stars was largely down to more kids taking maths and them doing well in it too. Elsewhere today, amber extreme heat warnings are now in force across southern and central parts of England. Forecasters say it could be the hottest day of the year so far. We're on track for the hottest summer on record too, beating the previous one set only last year. In some parts, it could potentially reach up to 38 degrees Celsius. Growth in the UK economy slowed to 0.4% in the second quarter, down from 0.6%, but it's a stronger performance than expected. A boost from the heatwaves and the World Cup helped offset the impacts of the Iran war. Chancellor John Healey says they need to double down and drive growth in every postcode. More than 150 youth organisations and young people in Scotland have urged the Prime Minister to rethink the social media ban for under-16s. The letter, led by Scottish Youth Parliament, warns it could force kids to less safe corners of the internet. They're also calling on Andy Burnham to work with young people to implement the change, should he move ahead with it. And Travis Kelce's opened up about his wedding to Taylor Swift, saying it was the best night of his life. He's not spoken on it before, and neither have shared any pictures from the big night just yet. The pair tied the knot in New York's Madison Square Garden last month with more than 1,000 guests in attendance. That's the latest from Radio News Hub. I'm Frankie Hersein.
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1: whatever the weather.
2: Very hot, dry and sunny day for most people across England, Wales, particularly in central parts. Some cloud and showers across Northern Ireland and Scotland, but highs today of 36 degrees Celsius.
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8: Y'all still want me to come with you?

The Spice Girls and Wannabe being played for our Team of the Week. Team of the Week this week is the Wirral Respiratory Service, and that particular song was chosen by Emily, an assistant nurse practitioner. She wanted to hear Spice Girls and Wannabe, and that's what we just played for you. And before that, it was ZZ Top and their version of the original 1964 Elvis Presley hit, which was, of course, Viva Las Vegas. You're tuned to Radio Clatterbridge. I'm Graham Johnson with the Coffee Club right the way through until 12 noon. Hope you're enjoying the programme. Brian and Jill are enjoying the programme. They've contacted me. They've said, oh, as ever, we enjoy your taste in music and your choice of music. So well done to Brian and Jill for liking the same things I like. Right. Still to come in this hour of the programme, we've got music from our artist of the week, Olivia Newton-John, coming up at 11:30. Between 11:30 and 12 noon, we're going to look back at what has happened on this date in years gone by. It's August the 13th, and we're going to go back and look and see what has happened on this date in years gone by, and who was born on this date in years gone by. And then we're going to go back to 1994 for the number one hit

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That was Sting with The Shape of My Heart. And before that, a lady you might not be familiar with. She's called Caro Emerald. And that was a song called Absolutely Me. Time on Radio Clatterbridge now for the two in a row feature that we have every Thursday morning, round about this time. Two duets together. A feature that's called It Takes Two. And we're going to have music from Robbie Williams and Lily Allen singing a version of the song that was made famous by Mama Cass back in the 1960s. Dream a Little Dream of Me. And then after that, it's Labyrinth featuring Emily Sandé and a song called Beneath You're Beautiful. And that is coming up for you right now.

Labyrinth, featuring Emily Sandé and Beneath Your Beautiful. Before that, Robbie Williams and Lily Allen with Dream a Little Dream of Me. They were our two duets together, the feature that's called It Takes Two. Two duets coming up for you around about 20 past 11 every Thursday morning on The Coffee Club with myself, Graham Johnson. And right now, we're going to continue with more music. We're going to start off this little musical interlude with Haircut 100 and Favourite Shirts. And we're going to follow that with music from our Artist of the Week. The Artist of the Week this week is Olivia Newton-John. And it's not just an Olivia Newton-John song we're playing this week on for her. We're going to play a piece of music that she recorded with ELO. It was recorded for the soundtrack of the musical movie Xanadu. It is the title track from the film. So we're going to have Xanadu by ELO and Olivia Newton-John after we hear from Haircut 100. Telling you all about their favourite shirts.

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1: When I was told I was in remission for multiple myeloma, my family and friends were just so relieved. How could I then burden them with how insecure and confused I still felt? 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That's when I felt I was falling. So I went up...

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I gave the wrong number there. Right, this is Radio Clatterbridge. That was Elton John with Goodbye Yellow Brick Road. Before that, it was our Artist of the Week, Olivia Newton-John, with a song called Xanadu. And right now, it's time to look back at what has happened on this date in years gone by. It is August the 13th. It is the 225th day of the year in the Gregorian calendar. 140 days remain until the end of the year. On this date in 1532, the Duchy of Brittany was absorbed into the Kingdom of France. On this date in 1650... Colonel George Monk of the English Army formed Monk's Regiment of Foot, which later became the Coldstream Guards. In 1876, a performance of Wagner's Das Rheingold opened the first ring cycle at the first Bayreuth Festival. And on this date in 1889, William Gray of Hartford, Connecticut, was granted United States patent number 408709 for a coin-controlled apparatus for telephones. On this date in 1905, Norwegians voted to end their union with Sweden. And on this date in 1918, the Bayerische Motorwerke AG is established as a public company in Germany. It is better known now as BMW.

In 1961, East Germany closed the borders between eastern and western sectors of Berlin to thwart its inhabitants attempting to escape to the west, and construction of the Berlin Wall was started. And on this date in 1969, the Apollo 11 astronauts enjoyed a ticker tape parade in New York City. That evening, a state dinner in Los Angeles, they were awarded the Presidential Medal of Freedom by US President Richard Nixon. People born on this date in the years gone by. Well, in 1860, Annie Oakley, the American target shooter, was born. In 1888, John Logie Baird, the Scottish engineer who invented the television, was born. And on this date in 1899, Alfred Hitchcock, the English-American film director and producer, was born. In 1913, on this date, English snooker player and multiple world champion Fred Davis was born. And in 1919, George Shearing, the jazz pianist and bandleader, was born. American singer, songwriter and guitarist Dan Fogelberg was born on this date in 1951. And born on this date in 1970, Alan Shearer, the English footballer, manager and broadcaster. And finally born on this date in 1984, James Morrison, the English singer-songwriter and guitarist. Well, we're going to go back to 1994 for our number one hit single. It comes from Wet, Wet, Wet. The song is Love Is All Around, which spent 15 weeks at the top of the British singles chart between the 4th of June 1994 and the 16th of September 1994. It was the last of three number one hits that the band had, but in all, they had 13 top 10 hits and 27 top 40 hits. This song was originally a hit for the Troggs in the 1960s, and it came from the soundtrack of the movie Four Weddings and a Funeral. Number one on this date in 1994, Wet, Wet, Wet, with Love Is All Around.

Number one on this date in 1994, that's Wet, Wet, Wet, with Love Is All Around. If I'm careful, I can squeeze three more songs in before the end of the programme. I'm going to start those three songs off. This comes from Ace. It's called How Long.

That squeeze and tempted very nearly bringing us to the end of Thursday morning's Coffee Club with myself, Graham Johnson. I'll be back same time next week with more of the same, so I hope you can join me then. Right now, we are going to tell you that tonight, between 7 and 9, you can listen to Mandy Shepherd on Live from the Bridge, which, as it's a Thursday, means it's going to be a country music special. So do stay tuned for that. Right now, we're going to head to the top of the hour with Mari Wilson and Just What I Always Wanted. And after the news at the top of the hour, it's going to be Midday Memories.

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2: The proportion of students receiving the top grades has risen for the third year in a row, while the number of students accepted on degree courses has reached a record high. Hundreds of thousands of young people in England, Northern Ireland and Wales are finding out their A-level, T-level and BTEC grades this morning. We spoke to these students who got their results.
3: 3 A stars, an A, and then an A star in my APQ.
4: I was a little bit nervous, but I was quite confident that I'd get what I needed to get my apprenticeship, and now that I have it, it feels like a weight's been lifted.
2: The head teacher, Dr. Paul Bell, says it's a nervous day for him too.
5: There's nerves the night before. There's also, because we download the day before, the real excitement of seeing some students who we know are going to be so delighted just open their envelopes.
2: A rare amber heat warning is now in force across swathes of England, with warnings we could see the hottest day of the year so far. Temperatures could potentially reach 38 degrees Celsius in the fifth heatwave of what's on track to be a record-breaking hot summer. The UK economy grew by 0.4% between April and June, down from 0.6% in the first quarter of the year. Economists say the Iran war is starting to take its toll on the economy, with consumers facing higher energy bills and fuel prices. We're being warned growth will slow even further without a resolution to the conflict soon. Household pets are set to feature on a new range of stamps from Royal Mail.
6: We celebrate not only the great achievements of people in the UK, but also the passions and things that really motivate people. And clearly, with over half the population apparently having pets, it's something that we think worth celebrating in stamps.
2: That's their spokesperson, David Gold. The collection features a range of pets, from dogs to fancy rats. And experts say summer blockbuster The Odyssey could lead to an increase in teenagers choosing to study the classics at A-level. That's the latest from Radio News Hub. I'm Johnny Holmes.
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1: Whatever the weather.
2: A dry, sunny and very hot day across much of England and Wales. Cloudier across Scotland and Northern Ireland, with possible heavy rain and thunder during the afternoon. Highs of 32 degrees.

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I'm a nurse at Clare House Children's Hospice. 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
1: I've got a distinction in science engineering, an A in EPQ, a B in sociology and a C in maths, so I'm quite happy with my results.
2: It's results day across England, Wales and Northern Ireland, and more teenagers have got onto degree courses than ever before. I'm Frankie Hairsign, and you're listening to the Lunchtime News programme from Radio News Hub. Also on the show today, we'll look at one university getting those students ready for the real world. Could we see the hottest day of the year so far? And we'll have the latest sports news. But first, a look at today's other top stories with Andy Hoyle.
3: Growth in the UK economy slowed to 0.4% in the second quarter, down from 0.6%, but it's a stronger than expected performance. A boost from the heat waves and the World Cup helped offset the impacts of the Iran war. More than 150 youth organisations and young people in Scotland have urged the Prime Minister to rethink the social media ban for under-16s. The letter, led by the Scottish Youth Parliament, warns it could force kids into less safe corners of the internet. There was a 650% increase in the number of Google searches for sore eyes after the solar eclipse last night. Millions turned their eyes to the skies to watch the moon.
2: Our top story today, hundreds of thousands of students across England, Wales and Northern Ireland have got their results this morning, and it's another year of more teenagers reaching the top grades. Let's take a closer look with Tanita Sims.
0: 3 A stars, an A, and then an A star in my EPQ.
1: I've got a distinction star in engineering, an A in EPQ, a B in sociology and a C in maths, so I'm quite happy with my results.
4: Today's been the big day for hundreds of thousands of 18-year-olds across England,

0: To Dr. Paul Bell says it's always a bit of a nervy day for him, but it's one of the most rewarding of his job.
1: There's nerves the night before. There's also, because we download the day before, the real excitement of seeing some students who we know are going to be so delighted just open their envelopes.
0: Well, the proportion of students reaching the top grades has risen for a third year in a row to 25.4%. More than 260,000 young people have also been accepted on to a degree course, a new record, and 3% rise. The rise in A's and A stars has largely been attributed to more students taking maths and doing well in it too. Matt Royston's a deputy head teacher and maths tutor. He's told us why he thinks it's a common choice.
2: Subjects like maths, like hold weight. And so if you don't know what you want to do, a lot of children, and like I say, I know this from speaking with them, a lot of children are picking A-level maths because it then gives them maybe what they view as having more options going forwards.
0: For the second year in a row, the boys outperform the girls after doing so for the first time in 7 years last year. The overall pass rate remained 97.5%.
3: Well, more than 4 in 5 parents believe the education system needs to do more to prepare young people for the workplace. That's from new research, which also suggests that advances in AI, evolving employer expectations and new careers are transforming the skills young people need to succeed. Behind the research is BPP University, a professional university for career-focused students in areas across business, management, technology, law, accountancy and healthcare. Emma Adams spoke to its professor, Tim Jones.
4: Research from BPP University shows that almost half of parents worry about their children's future. Given how quickly the world of work is changing, that's understandable. There are skills relevant to all roles. Teamwork, problem solving and communication are as valuable today as they have ever been. There are also skills that employers are looking for right now and will need into the future, those in AI, cybersecurity and sustainability.
5: And what makes studying with BPP University different to going to a traditional university?
4: Employer engagement for us isn't an add-on, it's part of our DNA. Our courses are designed with a constant focus on helping students develop the knowledge, skills and behaviours that employers are looking for. We also have teaching faculty, many of whom have come directly from the professions they teach in.
5: And CertAG is an alternative route into employment. How does it equip learners with the skills and experience employers are looking for?
4: The CertAG is a full higher education qualification equivalent to the first year of a degree. But what makes it really special is the focus on work readiness. We designed the programme with extensive engagement with employers to understand the skills and attributes they want from people entering the workplace. So graduates add value from day one through developing both the core professional skills employers consistently ask for. And if you do want to find out more, head over to bpp.com/defy.
3: Still to come, warnings over what could be the hottest day of the year so far for some of us. And we'll get all the very latest in the sports news.
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3: 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You're listening to the Lunchtime News programme from Radio News Hub. Next up today, it's yet another boiling hot day today. In fact, it could be the hottest this year. Johnny Holmes has more.
8: Rare amber extreme heat warnings came into force.
9: Could be with us for some weeks yet. There is some rain forecast, but not necessarily rain that will change the situation fundamentally. So we are looking at a dry prospect going forward.
8: Forecasters say it could reach up to 38 degrees Celsius today, and we're on track for the hottest summer on record. In England and Wales, we've already seen as many wildfires this year as we did in the whole of 2025. Andy Burnham's given this advice to retailers.
9: Do not put disposable barbecues on sale at this moment in time. They have been the cause of significant fires. And there's one thing that can be done that everybody should be doing. People shouldn't be using

0: them out in the open where there's a significant risk of fire.
1: While many major UK supermarkets have done so already, and ministers say they will be doing more to try and keep the numbers of fires down. Also today, we've heard that conditions in hospitals are not fit for purpose, with nurses passing out and being forced to treat patients in 30-degree plus heat. Meanwhile, some railways have issued alerts to only travel if essential. Others are warning of a reduced timetable or potential short-notice cancellations.
2: Finally, let's get a look at the sport with John Francis.
3: Starting with football, Aston Villa have lost to Paris Saint-Germain as the back-to-back Champions League winners claim the Super Cup with a 2-1 victory in Salzburg. Boss Unai Emery says the game may have come slightly too soon for Villa.
4: The first 20 minutes was exactly like I am explaining. We weren't yet, the first 20 minutes, ready to exploit our personality.
3: In other football news, Chelsea have set a deadline of 5 p.m. on Friday for clubs to bid for Enzo Fernandez, after which no offers will be considered. The Blues have placed a £120 million price tag on the midfielder, with Manchester City thought to be interested. Hometown hero Matt Hudson-Smith stormed to 400-metre gold at the European Athletics Championships in Birmingham last night. Moments later, Emily Newnham added to Great Britain's medal haul with silver in the 400-metre hurdles. And in cricket, returning England Test captain Joe Root says there'll be no midnight curfew on the players under his tenure, as was the case when Ben Stokes was leading the team. The rule was brought in after a number of late-night incidents on the tours of New Zealand and Australia. The curfew has also been lifted for the England white ball team, despite being under different management.
2: Now just a quick reminder of the weather before we go. A very hot, dry and sunny day for most people across England and Wales, particularly in central parts. Some cloud and showers across Northern Ireland and Scotland, but highs today of at least 36 degrees Celsius. Now that's all from me today. A reminder you can find out more about all of these stories and more on our social media and at radionewshub.com. I'm Frankie Hersine and you've been listening to the Lunchtime News programme from Radio News Hub. Have a great afternoon.

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1: The UK housing market remained subdued in July, with home buyer demand and agreed sales showing little sign of a meaningful recovery. A net balance of 28% of property professionals in the report saw a fall in new buyer inquiries in July, which was unchanged from June, according to the Royal Institute of Chartered Surveyors. Although still negative, it's an improvement from a recent low of a net balance of 41% of professionals who saw buyer inquiries fall in March. The UK's construction industry has begun to stabilise following a steep downturn, despite activity remaining in decline for the longest period since 2008's financial crisis, according to figures from S&P Global's monthly survey. It found confidence among construction companies improved last month. Its UK construction PMI showed a reading of 44.7 in July, up from 38.4 in June. And the UK's service sector rebounded last month on the back of improved customer demand and easing inflation, according to new figures from S&P Global UK Services. It showed a reading of 52.1 for July, up from 48.8 for June.

Radio News Hub. I'm Frankie Hessein. It could be the hottest day of the year so far, with some parts of England potentially reaching 38 degrees Celsius. The fifth heat wave of the summer peaks today. Growth in the UK economy slowed to 0.4% in the second quarter, down from 0.6%, but it's a stronger than expected performance. Hundreds of thousands of teenagers in England, Wales and Northern Ireland get their A-level results today. And more than 150 youth organisations in Scotland have urged the Prime Minister to rethink the social media ban for under-16s.

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1: Starting with football, Aston Villa have lost to Paris Saint-Germain as the back-to-back Champions League winners claimed the Super Cup with a 2-1 victory in Salzburg. Boss Unai Emery says the game may have come slightly too soon for the Birmingham side.
2: The first 20 minutes was exactly like I am explaining. We weren't yet, the first 20 minutes, ready to exploit our personality.
1: Lionel Messi has cast doubt on his future following the death of his father last week, aged 68. Jorge Messi died on Saturday in hospital. He previously acted as his son's agent. Hometown hero Matthew Hudson-Smith stormed to 400 metres gold at the European Athletics Championships in Birmingham last night. Moments later, Emily Newnham added to Great Britain's medal haul with a silver in the 400 metre hurdles. And in cricket, returning England Test captain Joe Root says there'll be no midnight curfew on the players under his tenure, as was the case when Ben Stokes was leading the team. The rule was brought in after a number of late-night incidents on the tours of New Zealand and Australia. The curfew's also been lifted for England's white ball teams, despite being under different leadership.

Would you cry if you saw me crying? And would you save my soul tonight? Would you tremble if I touched your lips? Or would you laugh

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1: The organisers of the Eurovision Song Contest have said they've changed the rules for 2027, so the winning broadcaster will automatically be ineligible to host the competition if their state's involved in an armed conflict or sensitive geopolitical situation. The implication is that nations such as Israel and Ukraine, both currently at war, will be unable to stage the contest the year after any song from either nation was the winner. Comedian Jasper Carrot said he is so proud of his actress daughter Lucy Davis after she revealed she'd been diagnosed with incurable breast cancer. The Office star, 53, revealed her condition on Tuesday, saying she doesn't know how long she's got left. Carrot, whose real name is Robert Davis, said this is a very difficult time for the whole family. We've been supporting her in every way possible since her diagnosis. And Sam Thompson and Pete Wicks will explore the extremes of male self-improvement for a new ITV2 documentary series. The pair will front Sam and Pete, Dying to Look Good, which delves into the practice of looks maxing, an online phenomenon focused on maximising one's physical attractiveness to women.

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2: The proportion of students receiving the top grades has risen for the third year in a row, while the number of students accepted on degree courses has reached a record high. Hundreds of thousands of young people found out their A-level, T-level and BTEC grades this morning. Peter Slee is from Leeds Beckett University.
3: In the majority of cases, it's confirming that they've got good grades and they're able then to move on to the next stage of their careers. For a smaller number, where they haven't quite hit the mark, there's an opportunity for them and a really good opportunity to reflect.
2: Temperatures have already climbed above 35 degrees Celsius in some parts of England on what could turn out to be the hottest day of the year. It makes it provisionally the ninth day in 2026 where temperatures are above 35 degrees, extending this year's record number. If temperatures rise above 38 degrees, it will be the year's hottest day so far. Meanwhile, nurses are collapsing at work and are being forced to care for patients in temperatures in excess of 30 degrees. Holly Hughes reports.
4: Others have reported seizures and dripping with sweat from head to toe at work as the UK is on its course for its hottest summer on record. One nurse in England reported collapsing from dehydration after working a long shift on a ward with no ventilation. They're admitted to the same organisation where they worked. The Royal College of Nursing, who did the research, is calling for better air conditioning, better ventilation, and heat-appropriate uniforms.
2: The number of homes being repossessed has fallen by 14% over the past year. It's despite financial squeezes on homeowners and landlords. Some 1,150 homeowner mortgaged properties were repossessed in the second quarter of 2026, which was 8% less than in the previous quarter. And the Eurovision Song Contest 2027 will be held in Burgas, Bulgaria. The country secured the right to host next year's contest after Bulgarian singer Dara won this year's event in Vienna, Austria. In May, from Radio News Hub, I'm Johnny Holmes.
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1: Whatever the weather.
2: A dry, sunny and very hot day across much of England and Wales. Cloudier across Scotland and Northern Ireland, with possible heavy rain and thunder during the afternoon. Highs of 37 degrees.

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2: Temperatures have risen to 36 degrees Celsius or higher in a number of places today, according to the Met Office. The latest provisional figures mean that 2026 has seen 4 days at or above 36 degrees, the most days in a single year to meet that threshold. If it rises above 38 degrees, it will be the year's hottest day so far. Meanwhile, as the UK becomes set for its hottest summer on record, nurses say they're suffering seizures and collapsing at work. Holly Hughes has more.
3: One nurse in England was admitted to the same hospital where they worked after collapsing from dehydration in a long shift on a ward with no ventilation. Meanwhile, pregnant nurses said the temperatures they were forced to work in impacted their health. Now the Royal College of Nursing, who did the research, is demanding better air conditioning, better ventilation and heat-appropriate uniforms.
2: Twin sisters who have not spent more than 3 weeks apart in their lives will study in different countries after achieving top A-level grades. Olivia Reader will be studying accounting and finance in Bath, while her sister Natasha will move to Valencia in Spain to pursue her dream of becoming a dentist. It comes as hundreds of thousands of teenagers in England, Wales and Northern Ireland have got their A-level, T-level and BTEC results today. Jackie Smith is the Minister of State for Skills of the United Kingdom.
4: We're actually
2: short-term. And Gary Neville believes pairing Wayne Rooney and Mark Goldbridge on a new Manchester United show as part of a deal between The Overlap and Disney Plus reflects the changing media landscape. Stick to United with Wayne Rooney will be co-hosted by the club's record goalscorer and online football media creator Goldbridge. From Radio News Hub, I'm Johnny Holmes.
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1: Whatever the weather.
2: A dry, sunny and very hot day across much of England and Wales. Cloudier across Scotland and Northern Ireland, with possible heavy rain and thunder during the afternoon. Highs of 37 degrees.

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2: Temperatures have risen to 36 Celsius in a number of places today, according to the Met Office. The latest figures mean that 2026 has seen 4 days at or above 36 Celsius. That's the most days in a single year to meet that threshold. If it rises above 38 Celsius, it'll be the year's hottest day so far. A-level, T-level and BTEC results are in for hundreds of thousands of teenagers in England, Wales and Northern Ireland. The top grades have been on the up for the third year in a row, and a new record's been set for the number of 18-year-olds getting onto degree courses. Jackie Smith is the Minister of State for Skills of the United Kingdom.
3: We've got increased levels of acceptances into universities, or whether or not going into apprenticeships, where we're working really hard to make sure that young people have got those chances as well, or into skilled work with ongoing training.
2: Meanwhile, experts are suggesting that summer movie blockbuster The Odyssey could fuel an increase in teenagers choosing to study the classics at A-level. There were just 168 entries for Classical Greek this year, according to official figures, making it the third least popular subject for students. But the Cambridge OCR exam board says Sir Christopher Nolan's adaptation could lead to a resurgence. Millions of households in England and Wales will face higher water bills after Ofwat gave permission for suppliers to spend billions more than originally planned. The Prime Minister, Andy Burnham, has warned against treating customers like a blank cheque after the regulator announced that five companies will be allowed to charge households more to fund the £3.5 billion investment. And a surprise might be coming in the post with a new set of stamps. David Gold is from Royal Mail.
4: These stamps reflect the fact that we also have a passion for all sorts of other wonderful animals, including rabbits and goldfish, hamsters, tortoises, budgerigars, even fancy rats make the cut.
2: That's the latest from Radio News Hub. I'm Nathan Beresford.
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1: Whatever the weather.
2: A cloudy evening ahead with showers and a chance of some isolated thunderstorms, warm elsewhere with clear spells. Temperatures tonight dropping as low as 16 Celsius.
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9: Hello once again. It's nice to have your company and welcome along to the A to Z of Pop with me, Richard Smith. Brought to you in association with Specsavers Opticians, during the next hour I'll be featuring tunes and artists from the 1960s to today whose name begins with the same letter. And on the programme today I'm going to be taking an A to Z look at the letter R, with performances by artists including Ian Dury and the Blockheads, the Rag and Bone Man, Bananarama and Fun Boy 3, if I can say it, Manfred Mann, Kylie Minogue and Bruno Mars. Oh, and if that wasn't enough, throughout the programme there'll also be a chance for you to exercise your grey matter with the A to Z of Pop Trivia Challenge, but more about that later. Anyway, all you have to do for the next hour is to just settle back, relax and stay tuned to us here on your favourite station for the A to Z of Pop. To get us away to the very best possible start from 1966. Here's Cliff Richard with a number six hit for him. He's out in the country.

0: originally released in 1979 by Dan Hartman as a follow-up to Instant Replay. You remember that? Yeah. Done there in 1993, quite successfully, I'm thinking, from Take That and Lulu. Relight My Fire, big number one for them. Cliff Richard opening the show in fine style, and he was out in the country.
1: The A to Z of Pop Trivia Challenge with Richard Smith.
0: Okay, it's the A to Z of Pop Trivia Challenge for you now. I'm going to be giving you a few clues to one of the artists I'll be playing later on in the show. So here goes with your first clue. Now, I'm looking for a group that begins with R today, an American soul, R&B and disco outfit formed in 1973 in Los Angeles as Total Concept Unlimited, and originally consisting of Henry Garner, Terry Santiel, Duke Job, Michael Moore, Kenny Copeland, Kenji Brown, Freddie Dunn and Victor Nix. Quite a few of them. American soul R&B disco outfit that begins with R. What could that be? Well, don't worry too much if you didn't get the answer from that clue, as there'll be another couple later on in the programme here on the A to Z of Pop's Trivia Challenge.
1: The A to Z of Pop Trivia Challenge.
0: Now then, here's a tune from 1979. Ian Dury and the Blockheads. Ages since I've heard this. A number three hit in 1979. Reasons to be cheerful, part three. Why don't you get back into bed?

it. 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Going on 40, no electric shocks. The juice of the carrot, the smile of the parrot, a little drop of claret, anything that works. 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Part three. 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Part three. 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Part three. 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One.

0: Smokey, sing along with Smokey, coming three. Out of Chokey. Jump behind Soprano, add each other Tano, Bon Accolino. Why don't you get back into bed?
1: Cheerful.
0: Why don't you get back into bed? Why don't you get back into bed?
1: Cheerful.
0: Why don't you get back into bed? Why don't you get back into bed?
1: Cheerful.
0: Why don't you get back into bed?

got as high as number three in 1979 for Ian Dury and the Blockheads. Reasons to be Cheerful, Part 3. Now, if you've just tuned in our way, it's the A to Z of Pop with me, Richard Smith, brought to you in association with Specsavers Opticians. On the show today, we're looking at song titles and artists that all begin with the same letter of the alphabet. There we go. And as well as trying to get the answer to today's trivia challenge, the object of our attentions today is the letter R. You see, Reasons to be Cheerful, Relight My Fire, Cliff Richard. That's how it works. So please do stay with us right here on your favourite radio station for some more from the files of the A to Z of Pop. And from 2016, here's Rory Charles Graham. He's the Rag and Bone Man, you know.

0: me.
1: All right then, we won't. It's the Rag and Bone Man and I'm Only Human from 2016, a number two hit for him. Wow.
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1: I don't know how we can get down that low, that's the thing. So have you got the answer to today's trivia challenge yet? No? Well, here's your second clue to an artist I'll be playing later on in the show. Now, as I said earlier, I'm looking for an American group whose name begins with R today. And after appearing on tour in England and Japan with Edwin Starr during 1973, the group were introduced to producer Norman Whitfield, changed their name to Magic Wand, and also took on a new lead singer in Gwen Dickey. Alright, so it's a big R&B ensemble, led eventually by Gwen Dickey. Changed their name from Total Concept Unlimited to Magic Wand in 1973. But then they changed it to something else, which is what we know of the mass. There's another clue for you in about 10 minutes, so still plenty of time for you to get the answer on today's Trivia Challenge.
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1: Now, where have you been walking?

0: Thank you. Kelly Rowland there, formerly Destiny's Child. Yes, with Beyonce and all that sort of carry on. And they're on her own in 2008, a number four hit in the UK charts for her, called Work. And but on her own, Fun Boy 3 before that from 1982, and their version of Really Saying Something. And it all fits in together because that was written by Norman Whitfield, who was part of the group that we're looking at today, under the letter R, you see, in our trivia challenge. So it all fits in together. Yes, I'm easily pleased, me. Well, as you probably gathered so far, you're tuned in to the A to Z of Pop with me, Richard Smith. It's a look at the songs and the stars from the 1960s to today that begin with the same letter of the alphabet. And today we're looking at titles and artists beginning with the letter R. And coming up in the second half of the show, a few more hits and memories for you, just like this.
1: It's Richard Smith and the A to Z of Pop. Aye.

0: Playing your kind of music on your favourite station. It's Richard Smith and the A to Z of Pop.
1: That sounds a bit like of All Right to me. What do you think? Yeah, I thought you might say that. Anyway, as well as all that, there's the final clue and the answer to today's trivia challenge, so not too much longer to wait and see if you've worked it all out yet. Anyway, please do stay with us for the next 30 minutes or so right here on your favourite station for much more from the files of the A to Z of Pop. Continuing now with the first tune you heard in that little montage from 1976, this'll be the Ramones.

0: is that it? Have they falled off the end? Yes, they have. Anyway, there we are. There. Johnny, Joey, Dee Dee, Tommy, Marky, Richie and CJ Ramone. Even though none of them were related, they all took the name Ramone at the end. And they were the Ramones from 1976. And Blitzkrieg Bop. And very nice it was too.
1: The A to Z of Pop Trivia Challenge with Richard Smith.
0: Okay, here's your final clue on today's trivia challenge then. And along with Norman Whitfield, our featured R group today, were invited to produce the soundtrack album for the film Car Wash in 1976. And it was at this point that they changed their name again to what we know them as today. Since then, they've had a string of hits in the UK and all over the world, including I Wanna Get Next to You and Wishing on a Star. But they are remembered really for Car Wash. Begins with R. Have you got it yet? Well, I hope you have, but if not, there's not too much longer to wait until I'll be revealing the subject of today's trivia challenge here on your favourite station.
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0: Time now for a little ditty from 1985, a big number one in the UK charts for Jennifer Rush, and she's got the power of love.

0: It's Manfred Mann from 1969 and a number 8 hit for them, the Ragamuffin Man. Yes, do you know the Ragamuffin Man? No, I don't either. Anyway, before that it was Jennifer Rush, you remember that, don't you, from 1985. 32 weeks on the UK charts and quite a few of those at number 1 for The Power of Love. I can leave you in suspense no longer.
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0: All right. Now, throughout the show, I've been giving you a few clues to an artist I'm just about to play a song by. So here were those clues. It's a group whose name begins with R today. An American soul, R&B and disco outfit formed in 1973 in Los Angeles as Total Concept Unlimited. And originally consisting of Henry Garner, Terry Santeel, Duke Job, Michael Moore, Kenny Copeland, Kenji Brown, Freddie Dunn and Victor Nix. Now, after appearing on tour in England and Japan with Edwin Starger in 1973, the group were introduced to producer Norman Whitfield. They changed their name to Magic Wand and also took on a new lead singer in Gwen Dickey. Your final clue then, and along with Norman Whitfield, our featured R group today were invited to produce the soundtrack album for the film Car Wash in 1976, and it was at this point that they changed their name again to what we know them as today. Since then, they've had a string of hits in the UK and all over the world, including I Wanna Get Next to You and Wishing on a Star. So armed with all that information, you may have got to the answer, which is Rose Royce. That's enough of that.
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0: Blimey. Oh dear. Well, there's no prizes for getting it right, I'm afraid. Just the satisfaction of knowing that you were right and a big well done badge from me. So, shall we have a listen? I think we ought to. The title track from the film of the same name from 1976 got as high as number 9 in the UK charts and spent 12 weeks there. This will be the subject of today's trivia challenge, Rose Royce and Car Wash.

0: There we are. The subject of today's trivia challenge from 1976 and featuring Gwen Dickey on those lead vocals. It was, of course, Rose Royce and Car Wash. And well done if you got it right. And it doesn't really matter if you didn't get it right because there's no prizes anyway.
1: You're listening to Richard Smith and the A to Z of Pop. It's magic.
0: If you have just tuned in our way, it's the A to Z of Pop with me, Richard Smith, brought to you in association with Specsavers Opticians. On the show today, we're looking at song titles and artists that all begin with the same letter of the alphabet. And the object of our attentions today is the letter R. You see, Rose Royce, before that we've had Ragamuffin Man, Jennifer Rush and the Ramones. That's how it works. So please do stay with us right here on your favourite wireless station for some more from the files of the A to Z of Pop. Where it's time now to introduce you to Miss Kylie Minogue from 2004 and a number 5 hit in the UK charts for her. This'll be her Red-Blooded Woman. Or say...

0: A drop of the good stuff from 1998. Leanne Rimes and How Do I Live, written by Diane Warren and taken from the album You Light Up My Life, Inspirational Songs. And although it only got as high as number 7 in the UK singles chart, this version of How Do I Live spent 34 weeks on the chart, ending up as the 6th best-selling single of 1998, according to the Book of Knowledge. And as of August 2014, it says here that the song has sold 710,000 copies in the UK alone. That's pretty nice work if you can get it, isn't it? Kylie Minogue before that from 2004, and she sold a few tunes in her time as well, and a little ditty entitled Red-Blooded Woman. So there we are. That almost concludes our look at the letter R for today.
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0: That's a terrific idea. I think I will do that. Anyway, this edition of the programme was brought to you in association with Specsavers Opticians, and I really do hope that you've enjoyed the last hour rediscovering all those hits and memories. Until the next time then, this is Richard Smith saying thanks very much indeed for your company on the programme today, and it's on to my final tune for this time around, and taken from the LP Doo-Wops and Hooligans in 2010, this will be Bruno Mars and his Runaway Baby. Ah, yes. Thanks for listening. I'll see you later. Take care. Ta-ra!

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2: ...2026 now has the most days in a year that have hit 36 Celsius. If temperatures rise above 38 Celsius, it'll be the year's hottest day so far. Yesterday, the Prime Minister gave this advice to retailers.
3: Do not put disposable barbecues on sale at this moment in time. They have been the cause of significant fires. And there's one thing that can be done that everybody should be doing. People shouldn't be using them out in the open.
2: Police in Norfolk have arrested two more people after anti-migrant disorder last week. Across three nights, officers were assaulted and homes linked to asylum seekers were targeted in Thetford. The force says 21 arrests have now been made in connection with the incident, the most recent being a man in his 50s and a teenage boy, both arrested for racially aggravated public disorder. Bosses at Scottish Water got more than £250,000 in bonuses over the last year, according to the latest accounts. It comes after water bills were raised almost 9% in April, costing the average household £42 more each year. Scottish Water says the performance-related payments are part of a scheme that applies across the company. A 12-year-old who could count before he could speak has achieved an A star in A-level maths. Dominic Bugachowskis completed the course in just a year, scoring 100% on one of his papers. But it's not just Dominic who's celebrating. Teenagers across England, Wales and Northern Ireland got their A-level, T-level and BTEC results today. Jackie Smith is the Minister of State for Skills in the UK.
4: We're actually seeing results returning to the levels that they were before the pandemic, which is obviously important for young people because all of these results today are opening up opportunities.
2: And Travis Kelce's opened up about his wedding to Taylor Swift, saying it's the best night of his life. The pair tied the knot in New York's Madison Square Garden last month. That's the latest from Radio News Hub. I'm Nathan Beresford.
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6: New figures from Fair Pay UK suggest two-thirds of people believe work traditionally carried out by women continues to be undervalued in 2026. Here's Jacqueline Young, a lawyer for Fair Pay UK.
7: 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However, women are paid less. Shop floor workers are encouraged to join the claim at fairpayuk.co.uk.
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1: Whatever the weather.
2: A cloudy evening ahead with showers and a chance of some isolated thunderstorms, warm elsewhere with clear spells. Temperatures tonight dropping as low as 16 Celsius.
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10: Hello there and welcome along to the A to Z of Pop, brought to you in association with Specsavers Audiologists. I'm Richard Smith and during the next hour I'll be featuring songs and artists from one decade between the 1960s and the 2010s whose name or title begins with the same letter. Now on the programme today I'm going to be featuring the letter K from the 2010s with performances by artists including Dermot Kennedy, Example, Ed Sheeran featuring Khalid, One Direction, Codaline, Take That and Pitbull featuring Kesha. Now I wonder if you're going to have a guess as to what and who I'll be playing during the show. It's one of those letters of the alphabet, the letter K from the 2010s. Anyway, whilst I'm doing all the work, all you have to do for the next hour is to just settle back, relax and stay tuned to us here on your favourite station for the A to Z of Pop. And to get us away to the very best possible start, a little bit of something from Oliver Stanley Mears. Essex's finest. From 2015, a number 11 hit on the UK charts, Kiss Me.

0: originally by a band called Cooking on Three Burners, Australian funk trio from Melbourne. You're probably wondering, well, that doesn't fit into the letter K. What about the title? Well, the title is called This Girl. And that tune was remixed by Valentin Brunel, whose stage name is Kungs, K-U-N-G-S. Yes, I hope I've said that right. French DJ, record producer and musician, it says here. Yes, so Kungs versus Cooking on Three Burners, This Girl from 2016. Don't blame me, somebody went out and bought it, got to number two in the UK charts, so there you are. Moving right along, as only we can, here on your favourite station. Dermot Kennedy, and this from 2019, he's outnumbered.
1: Don't tell me this is all for nothing. I can only

Dermot Kennedy, number 6 hit from 2019, Outnumbered. Very nice, it was too. If you've just tuned in our way, you're listening to the A to Z of Pop, brought to you in association with Specsavers Audiologists. I'm Richard Smith, and on the show today, we're looking at song titles and artists that all begin with the same letter of the alphabet from the same decade. And today, we're looking at one of those letters of the alphabet that's not always easy. It's the letter K from the 2010s, you see. So we've had Dermot Kennedy, Kungs and Kiss Me so far. More to come from Wiz Khalifa very shortly, so please do stay with us right here on your favourite station for some more from the files of the A to Z of Pop. Continuing now though, with a tune from 2014 that only spent 1 week on the charts, for example, Let's All Be Kids Again.

Cameron Jibril Thomas. Known professionally, and fortunately for me in this program, Wiz Khalifa. American rapper, singer, songwriter and actor. Had that in the charts in 2011 at number 5, called Black and Yellow. Yeah, spent 9 weeks on the charts. Elliot Gleave before that, Example. And Kids Again from 2014. It's the A to Z of Pop here on your favourite station. Turning our attentions now to Khalees. And a little ditty that you'd think, with its title, wouldn't have any instrumentation to it at all. Taken from the LP Flesh Tone in 2010. As I say, it's Khalees and a little ditty entitled A Cappella.

0: co-produced by David Guetta, which probably explains why there is a lot of instrumentation and noise to it, other than Khalees singing a cappella. Anyway, moving right along. 2010, good enough to make this programme. You see, Khalees, that's how it works. It's the A to Z of Pop with me, Richard Smith. A look at the songs and the stars from the 2010s that begin with the same letter of the alphabet. And today, we're looking at titles and artists beginning with the letter K. So, what's coming up in the second half of the show, I hear you ask? Well, it's a few more hits and memories for you, just like this.
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0: playing your kind of music on your favourite station. It's Richard Smith and the A to Z of Pop.
1: Now, that sounds pretty good to me. I hope you agree. And if you do, please do stay with us for the next 30 minutes or so right here on your favourite station for much more from the files of the A to Z of Pop. Now, the first tune you heard in that little montage comes by way of 2019, a number one hit for Ed Sheeran featuring Khalid, and our first offering as featured artist from Khalid today. I didn't realise I'd done that, but anyway, here we go with Beautiful People.

taken from the LP Number 6 Collaborations Project. Ed Sheeran featuring Khalid Robinson. We are not beautiful. Goes under the name of Khalid. Thank you. As I say, we'll be hearing more from Khalid as featured artist later on in the programme. Now let's take you back to 2012 here on your favourite station with a tune from the album Take Me Home. Here's One Direction.

One Direction from 2012 and a ditty entitled Kiss You. And just here from the LP On a Mission, this will be Katie B, Kathleen Bryan, Katie B, and Katie On a Mission. So it qualifies on both counts, I'm thinking. 2010, a number 5 hit on the UK chart. Spent 11 weeks there, don't blame me.

There you go, and that's today's dubstep here on your favourite station. Bit of Katie on a mission there. Right, coming up very shortly, we've got Pixie Lott from 2012, Kissing the Stars. But first this, from Irish group Codaline.

Steve Garrigan, Mark Prendergast, Vincent May and Jason Boland were Codaline, Irish rock band from 2013 and their High Hopes. And just here, we were Kissing the Stars with Pixie Lott. Thank you very much indeed. If you've just tuned in, it's the A to Z of Pop, brought to you in association with Specsavers Audiologists. I'm Richard Smith, and on the show today, as hopefully you've gathered by now, we're looking at song titles and artists that all begin with the same letter of the alphabet from the same decade. It's the letter K from the 2010s, to be precise. You see, Kiss the Stars, Codaline, KTB, Katie on a Mission, Kiss You, One Direction. That's how it works, so please do stay with us right here on your favourite station for a few more from the files of the A to Z of Pop. Now, I did say earlier on that we're going to have two tunes featuring Khalid Robinson, American singer, this time with Marshmello. Yes, let's not go there. Silence. Yeah.

0: taken from the LP Progress in 2011. Not one of their greatest hits. 28 on the UK charts for Kids, with a Z at the end. Marshmallow featuring Khalid before that from 2017. And Silence. So there we are. That almost concludes our look at the letter K from the 2010s for today. Blimey, where's that time gone?
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0: Oh, now that sounds like a plan to me, and I'm going to do that just as soon as I get home. This edition of the A to Z of Pop was brought to you in association with Specsavers Audiologists, and I really do hope that you've enjoyed the last hour rediscovering all those hits and memories. It's been a bit of all right, hasn't it? Yeah, I thought so as well. Thank you. Until the next time then, this is Richard Smith saying thank you very much indeed for your company on the programme today. Join me again soon here on your favourite station, but for now it's on to my final tune for this time around, and we're going to finish with a number one hit from 2014 on the UK charts for Pitbull. Yes, Armando Christian Perez to his mum, known professionally as Pitbull, featuring the vocals of Kesha. Yes, I have no idea either. Anyway, it got to number one in 2014. It's that Timber song. Thanks for listening. I'll see you later. Take care. Ta-ra!

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2: It's officially the hottest day of the year so far. A provisional temperature of 38.1 Celsius has been recorded in Kew Gardens. That surpasses the previous high of 38, recorded in June. It's after Andy Burnham chaired an emergency meeting to discuss the heatwave yesterday.
3: We need to realise that these conditions could be with us for some weeks yet. There is some rain forecast, but not necessarily rain that will change the situation fundamentally. So we are looking at a dry prospect going forward.
2: Millions of households in England and Wales will face higher water bills after Ofwat gave suppliers permission to spend billions more than originally planned. The regulator announced that five companies will be able to charge households more to fund a £3.5 billion investment. The announcement follows Ofwat already allowing water firms to increase bills by 36% between 2025 and 2030. The proportion of students receiving the top grades has risen for the third year in a row, whilst the number of students accepted on degree courses has reached a record high. It says hundreds of thousands of young people in England, Northern Ireland and Wales found out their A-level, T-level and BTEC grades this morning. Jackie Smith is the Minister of State for Skills for the UK.
4: We're actually seeing results returning to the levels that they were before the pandemic, which is obviously important for young people because all of these results today are opening up opportunities.
2: More than 150 youth organisations and young people in Scotland have written to the Prime Minister, urging him to rethink the UK social media ban for under-16s. The letter warns that the plans could put young people in danger by forcing them into less regulated parts of the internet. And struggling department store Harvey Nichols has been bought out by Frasers Group after it fell into administration. Frasers, who also owns Sports Direct, says it could become a smaller business as it oversees a turnaround at the historic chain. That's the latest from Radio News Hub. I'm Nathan Beresford.
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1: Whatever the weather.
2: A cloudy evening ahead with showers and a chance of some isolated thunderstorms, warm elsewhere with clear spells. Temperatures tonight dropping as low as 16 Celsius.

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1: Leslie didn't feel she was being listened to by her doctor. Nigel wasn't able to make his own decision about where he should live. And Luke wasn't happy with the care and treatment he was receiving. Does this sound like something that's happened to you or somebody you know or care for? If so,

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If you've had a cough for 3 weeks or more, and it isn't COVID-19, don't just ignore it. It could still be a warning sign. 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It's probably nothing serious, but finding cancer early makes it more treatable. 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
2: Southern Rail says emergency services are at the scene of a train derailment between Haywards Heath and Lewes. Photographs circulated online show at least two carriages of a train lying on their side, with two passengers standing on top. Southern Rail said passengers who are currently on trains close to Lewes station should remain on the train and await further updates. It's the hottest day of the year so far. A provisional temperature of 38.1 Celsius has been recorded in Kew Gardens. That surpasses the previous high of 38 recorded in June. Yesterday, the Prime Minister gave this advice to retailers.
3: Do not put disposable barbecues on sale at this moment in time. They have been the cause of significant fires. And there's one thing that can be done that everybody should be doing. People shouldn't be using them out in the open where there's a significant risk of fire.
2: Police in Norfolk have arrested two more people after anti-migrant disorder last week. Across three nights, officers were assaulted and homes linked to asylum seekers were targeted in Thetford. The force says 21 arrests have now been made in connection with the incident, the most recent being a man in his 50s and a teenage boy, both arrested for racially aggravated public disorder. Bosses at Scottish Water got more than £250,000 in bonuses over the last year, according to the latest accounts. It comes after water bills were raised almost 9% in April, costing the average household £42 more each year. And the 12-year-old who could count before he could speak has achieved an A star in A-level maths. Dominic Pugachowskis completed the course in just a year, scoring 100% on one of his papers. But it's not just Dominic who's celebrating today. Teenagers across England, Wales and Northern Ireland got results today. Jackie Smith is the Minister of State for Skills in the UK.
4: We're actually seeing results returning to the levels that they were before the pandemic, which is obviously important for young people.
2: That's the latest from Radio News Hub. I'm Nathan Beresford.
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1: Whatever the weather.
2: A cloudy evening ahead with showers and a chance of some isolated thunderstorms, warm elsewhere with clear spells. Temperatures tonight dropping as low as 16 Celsius.
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1: With Peter Moseley

Good evening. Yes, it's me again. Sorry about that. Mandy can't make it this evening, but we'll send her both mine and your good wishes. And of course, we'll have some great country music for both of you. And if there's something you want to hear this evening, it's 0151 334 4980, or you can text 077 43 40 40 52, or email studios at radioclatterbridge.co.uk, or contact me on the free Radio Clatterbridge app. Right now, though, let's listen to one of my sister-in-law's favourites, and we'll play it for her her grandson, who's in hospital with a broken wrist this evening. So enjoy. Hope you haven't been at the Tennessee Whiskey, Felix.

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0: Oh, that ended a little bit suddenly for me. That's from the third remake of the film Evergreen. So you know that's not going to be our movie moments this evening. Oh no, it's my favourite Western of all time. And here we go.
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0: Western, adapted from a novel written by Charles Portis. Alongside a Hollywood titan, it also starred a country music singer playing a Texas Ranger. If you think you've got it from that little bit, here's what you need to do.
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2: Some people say a man is made out of mud. 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You load 16 tons, what do you get? Another day older and deeper in debt.

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Can't know a high-toned woman make me walk the line. You load 16 tons, what do you get?

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1: That started off as a B-side to a very forgettable song, something about babies aren't the only ones to cry. That, however, is one of those country songs that had universal appeal both sides of the Atlantic and probably still has. I think most of us can relate to that on some level. 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

0: Steve's answer came through just as I was reading the second clue out. Love Story from Taylor Swift, which our film definitely isn't. Not in the conventional sense anyway. Steve, you're absolutely right with your answer there. Thank you very much. If you still need them, here are your final set of clues. Our film stars John Wayne as Rooster Cogburn, Glen Campbell as the Texas Ranger LeBurf, and Kim Darby as Matty Ross. And if you... I forgot to start my intro off there, and going to have to do it anyway. So here is our movie moment, and there's the clue you've just had.
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Ah. Now, Marty Robbins, and if you listen to Live from the Bridge on Tuesdays, you'll know that I've got a bit of a thing for storytelling pop, and that is a great storytelling country song. Actually, it's probably easier to find storytelling country songs than it is storytelling pop. Felina, I seem to remember, was Marty Robbins' fifth grade mate. I think he must have loved her.

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0: frequently cited as the greatest country song of all time, George Jones. And after this, it's the current country number one.
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2: You probably think you're pretty good at multitasking behind the wheel. 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

0: Ella Langley and Choosing Texas. Let me let you into a little secret. Sometimes when I'm choosing country songs, I have to take a little risk. Don't be telling Mandy Shepherd that. But I'm really glad I risked that one. What a fantastic song. With this next one, there's absolutely no risk at all.
1: On a warm summer's evening, on a train bound for nowhere, I met up with a gambler. We were both too tired to sleep, so we took turns staring out the window at the darkness. The boredom overtook us, and he began to speak. He said, "Son, I've made my life

The great Kenny Rogers. And the answer to our movie moment this evening was, of course, True Grit. Well done, Steve. Well done to you. If you got it, doesn't matter how many times I watch that film, it has me in bits every time.

Glen Campbell with the theme for our movie moment this evening, True Grit. Another new one for you now. This is Boston from Stella Lefty.

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2: Huge fires have threatened to tear through homes in the West Midlands after footage online showed enormous flames coming from buildings and a golf course. No casualties have been reported, but West Midlands Fire Service said it was facing extreme levels of demand due to a fire in Stourbridge, with around 60 firefighters attending the scene. The fire follows scorching temperatures across the region and other parts of the UK as 2026 faces its hottest day so far. Meanwhile, the heat's causing problems elsewhere as nurses say they're suffering seizures and collapsing at work. Holly Hughes has more.
3: One nurse in England was admitted to the same hospital where they worked after collapsing from dehydration in a long shift on a ward with no ventilation. Meanwhile, pregnant nurses said the temperatures they were forced to work in impacted their health. Now the Royal College of Nursing, who did the research, is demanding better air conditioning, better ventilation and heat-appropriate uniforms.
2: Millions of households in England and Wales will face higher water bills after Ofwat gave suppliers permission

0: to spend billions more than originally planned. The regulator announced that five companies will be able to charge households more to fund the £3.5 billion investment. The announcement follows off what's already allowing water firms to increase bills by 36% between 2025 and 2030. Struggling department store Harvey Nichols has been bought out by Frasers Group after it fell into administration. Frasers says it could become a smaller business in the short term as it oversees a turnaround at the historic chain. And a 12-year-old who could count before he could speak has achieved an A star in A-level maths. He's celebrating alongside teenagers across England, Wales and Northern Ireland who got their results today, with the number of students getting top grades rising for the third year in a row. Jackie Smith is the Minister of State for Skills in the UK.
1: We're actually seeing results returning to the levels that they were before the pandemic, which is obviously important for young people.
0: That's the latest from Radio News Hub. I'm Nathan Beresford.
2: 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So if you bought cars on finance between 2007 and 2024, then text PCP to 60777 now.
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0: A cloudy evening ahead with showers and a chance of some isolated thunderstorms, warm elsewhere with clear spells. Temperatures tonight dropping as low as 16 Celsius.
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Welcome back, and the welcome was provided by Blake Shelton and then Luke Byron, reminding us that we do need some rain. Coming up, I'm going to be combining Radio Clatterbridge's Artist of the Week with our featured artist, basically because I love her. So lots of Olivia Newton-John coming up, but if there's something you want to hear, it's 0151 334 4980, or you can text 07743 404052, or email studios@radioclatterbridge.co.uk, or contact me on the free Radio Clatterbridge app.

0: Written by Bruce Welsh and John Farrar of The Shadows, Olivia Newton-John was born in Cambridge, England in 1948 and moved to Australia when she was just 5 years old. I've been in love with her since I was a spotty teenager, but I never got round to telling her about it. Good job, really, listening to that last song. She clearly had someone else on her mind.
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It charted merely through airplay. And Steve's been in touch and he'd like to know if we can hear Fine Line by Little Big Town. And the answer is, of course we can, Steve. And here it is.

0: Fine Line from the fantastic Little Big Town. Thank you very much for that one, Steve. What a great song.
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Now there's the song that kicked off a worldwide line dancing craze, and in doing so introduced country music to a whole new audience. Time for a bit more Olivia. Endlessly versatile, at 15 she won an Australian talent contest and the prize was a trip to London where she launched her professional singing career. She represented the UK in the 1970 Eurovision Song Contest, finishing fourth behind ABBA. She then exploded onto the American country pop music scene with hits like this one.

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0: That was Nancy Griffith's breakout song. A terrifically underrated artist, to my mind, Nancy Griffith.
1: Hello, are you speaking to Jan?
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1: Okay, that's lovely. 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
3: Goodbye.

0: Willie Nelson and Julio Iglesias, and a great song written by Hal David and Albert Hammond. But I sometimes get a little embarrassed about the arrogance of the male sex. Perhaps it's one of those that hasn't travelled so well. Time for a final burst from our featured artist. In 1978, Olivia reinvented herself in her defining role as Sandy in Grease. And then again in 1981, she did so with Physical, the biggest song of the entire decade in America. Despite her massive success, fans and colleagues constantly spoke of her kindness and lack of ego. She turned her own 30-year battle with breast cancer into a lifelong mission to bring hope to those facing a similar struggle, including patients here at Clatterbridge.
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And this evening we'd like to tell you about Dementia Together Wirral. 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

Thank you for joining me this evening. That's it from me. Thank you, Steve, for your request and getting in touch with the show. It'll be the evening news magazine programme up next. Normal service will be resumed next week, so it'll be Dave Collins on Monday, Dave Leese on Wednesday, me on Tuesday, of course, and Mandy Shepherd will be back with you next Thursday. And to take us up to the news, it will be Native American from the Bellamy Brothers. Once again, many thanks, and I wish you a very good evening.

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2: In the majority of cases, it's confirming that they've got good grades and they're able then to move on to the next stage of their careers.
3: The results are in as A-level, T-level and BTEC students across England, Wales and Northern Ireland received their grades today. My name is Johnny Holmes. Welcome to the evening news programme from Radio News Hub. Also today, we'll look at a record-breaking day of heat in the UK and new stamps from the Royal Mail are to feature some fairy friends. Our top story this evening, as the UK's sweltering summer of 2026 served up yet another record-breaking day. It has been the UK's hottest day of the year so far, with a provisional temperature of 38.1 degrees Celsius recorded in Kew Gardens, surpassing the previous high of 38 degrees Celsius on June the 28th, according to the Met Office. Nathan Beresford joins me now. So Nathan, talk us through those figures.
4: Well, throughout today, we've had plenty of updates from the Met Office, and it seemed like every hour that top temperature was creeping up towards the 38 degrees needed to become the hottest day of the year. And by early afternoon, the Met Office had said that temperatures reached 37.6 Celsius at Charlewood in Surrey, while at Wisley, temperatures had hit 37.2 Celsius, and Kew Gardens in London had recorded a temperature of 37 Celsius. And it was that Kew Gardens that finally breached the 38 mark, meaning today was the UK's hottest day of the year so far, with a provisional temperature of 38.1 Celsius. It also means that today slots in as the fifth hottest day on record.
3: And that wasn't the only record we saw today, was it?
4: No, it wasn't. Today, 2026, became the first year on record to see three separate days where temperatures reached 37 Celsius, as well as the first year with 4 days at 36 Celsius or above. Before 2026, the UK had recorded 37 Celsius or higher on only 6 occasions. Temperatures have reached 38 Celsius twice in a year before, though. That was in 2022, when the UK recorded its hottest ever temperatures.
3: So records tumbling then in the extreme heat. And Nathan, what has the effect of these temperatures been?
4: Well, there's been several. Bus drivers in London will go on strike over working conditions in hot weather as the capital suffers through another heat wave. Sales of the Big Issue magazine have fallen by about 20% during the conditions in recent weeks. And after the Prime Minister urged vendors not to sell disposable barbecues, the Deputy Mayor of North Yorkshire, Joe Coles, says it should be banned in her area. Meanwhile, nurses are collapsing at work and are being forced to care for patients in temperatures above 30 Celsius. The Royal College of Nursing says some told them that their workplace is not fit for purpose.
3: Thank you very much, Nathan. Well, today was a huge day for A-level, T-level and BTEC students across England, Wales and Northern Ireland. Tanita Sims has been taking a look at how Results Day unfolded.
5: I've got a distinction star in engineering, an A in EPQ, a B in sociology and a C in maths, so I'm quite happy with my results.
6: It's been a big team effort, but it has been hard work, but I'm really glad it's paid off. So 3 A stars, an A, and then an A star in my EPQ.
5: I was a little bit nervous, but I was quite confident that I'd get what I needed to get my apprenticeship, and now that I have it, it feels like a weight's been lifted.
7: Weight lifted indeed, and for a large amount of students, today saw the nerves give way to relief and elation. The proportion of students receiving the top grades rose for the third year in a row, while the number of students accepted on degree courses reached a record high. It's been a busy day for students, schools and universities alike. Dr. Paul Bell is a head teacher we spoke to this morning.
8: So it's been an exceptional year for results for our students. The vast majority of them are so happy about getting their first first choice place. And even those students who didn't perhaps get the results that they want, they've left today happy, knowing that they've got the options that they need going forward.
7: But of course, this is also a day of highs and lows. But the word from experts is that students who didn't quite get the grades they wanted can treat this as an opportunity rather than a setback. Vice Chancellor at Leeds Beckett University, Peter Slee, says even if you're disappointed by what you found in the envelope, there are reasons to be optimistic.
2: For a smaller number, where they haven't quite hit the mark, there's an opportunity for them and a really good opportunity to reflect. So there'll be about 50,000 students today who are rethinking their options, and there are about 29,000 university places on offer. So there's a huge smorgasbord of choice there for students. And so I think most universities will be looking forward to helping students have a think about what's right for them and creating opportunities for them to take the next step in their career as well.
7: And Jeremy Clarkson has delivered his annual online pep talk, telling A-level students not to worry if they do not get the results they want, because he got a C and two U's. And he's drinking beer from his own brewery and eating food from his own farm. The Top Gear star has posted on X an A-level results day every year since 2014 to inspire those who don't get the results they want.
3: Thank you very much, Tanita. Still to come this evening. A roundup of the biggest stories tonight. Pets on stamps. The Royal Mail is paying homage to our furry friends. And what's the weather looking like overnight?
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3: 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Let's head over to Andy Hoyle, who can give us some of the other big stories this evening.
12: Southern Rail says emergency services are at the scene of a train derailment between Haywards Heath and Lewes in Sussex. Fire crews have also arrived and have warned people to avoid the area. Transport Secretary Heidi Alexander says she's deeply concerned by the derailment. Millions of households in England and Wales will face higher water bills after Ofwat gave suppliers permission to spend billions more than originally planned. The regulator announced five companies will be able to charge households more to fund the £3.5 billion investment. Mike Ashley's Frasers Group has bought Harvey Nichols after the struggling department store chain fell into administration. Bosses at Sports Direct owner Frasers said they'll now oversee a turnaround at the historic chain, which could see it become a smaller business in the short term. And the Eurovision Song Contest 2027 will be held in Burgas, Bulgaria. The country secured the right to host next year's contest after Bulgarian singer Dara won this year's event in Vienna, Austria in May.
3: Household pets are set to feature on a new range of stamps from Royal Mail. The collection features a range of pets, from dogs to fancy rats. Here's their spokesperson, David Gold.
13: One of the things we do with special stamps is we celebrate not only the great achievements of people in the UK, but also the passions and things that really motivate people. And clearly, with over half the population apparently having pets, it's something that we think worth celebrating in stamps. My friends and relatives, you know, they've got a range of different animals, including birds and reptiles and all sorts of things. So I think the joy of the stamps program is that we can celebrate and highlight all the things, or many of the things, that really motivate people. These stamps reflect the fact that we also have a passion for all sorts of other wonderful animals, including rabbits and goldfish, hamsters, tortoises, budgerigars, even fancy rats make the cut. So a really diverse set of stamps that we hope will bring a lot of joy to people.
3: I'm very intrigued to see a fancy rat. Well, we've already had quite the day of weather. Let's take a look at how things are looking this evening. It's going to be cloudy with showers across Northern Ireland and Scotland, locally heavy with isolated thunderstorms spreading southeastwards. Elsewhere, it's a hot and sunny evening, staying warm overnight with clear spells and lows of 16 degrees. Well, that's all we've got time for this evening. My name is Johnny Holmes from Radio News Hub. Thank you very much for tuning in and good evening.

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1: 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We were delighted to celebrate Clatterbridge Cancer Centre Wirral hitting its 65th birthday milestone. I won't start singing happy birthday on air, don't worry, as I don't want to lose listeners. But there was cake and balloons, and our chief executive Liz Bishop spoke to patients and staff about how far we've come since 1958. But if you want to keep up to date with what we've been up to or want to let us know what you'd like to hear more of, you can reach out to us on our social media platforms at CCCNHS.
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1: Mike Ashley's Fraser Group has bought Harvey Nichols after the struggling department store chain fell into administration. Bosses at Sports Direct owner Fraser's say they will now oversee a turnaround at the historic chain. The UK economy grew by 0.4% between April and June, down from the 0.6% in the first quarter of the year. Economists say the Iran war is starting to take its toll on the economy, with consumers facing higher energy bills and fuel prices. We're being warned growth will slow even further without a resolution to the conflict soon. Millions of households are set to see unexpected increases to their water bills after the industry watchdog gave suppliers the provisional go-ahead for an extra £3.4 billion in spending. Ofwat said five of 13 suppliers across England and Wales are set to be given permission to increase charges for customers to pump in additional investment. And the number of homes being repossessed has fallen despite financial squeezes on homeowners and landlords. Some 1,150 homeowner mortgage properties were repossessed in the second quarter of 2026.

From Radio News Hub, I'm Nathan Beresford. It's officially the hottest day of the year so far. A provisional temperature of 38.1 Celsius beats the previous high recorded in June. The number of students receiving top grades has risen for the third year in a row, whilst the number of students accepted on degree courses has reached a record high. And more than 150 people in Scotland have written to the Prime Minister, urging him to rethink the social media ban for under-16s. That's the latest. There's more in a half hour.

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1: The Journal of Robinson Crusoe, day 1716. Unbridled joy. Today, washed up on the shore of my lonely outpost. A radio. At last, companionship. Human voices. Music. Excitedly, I switch it on. The first thing I hear... bloody desert island discs.
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1: Chelsea have set a deadline of 5 p.m. on Friday for clubs to bid for Enzo Fernandes, after which no offers will be considered. The Blues have placed a £120 million price tag on the midfielder, with Manchester City thought to be interested. Rangers need to turn around a 2-1 deficit against Polish side Jagiellonia Białystok in the second leg of their Europa League qualifying round. Derek McInnes is still winless after three games in charge, but he's not too concerned following the home loss to Hibs at the weekend.
2: Not getting off to a winning start, I think everything gets scrutinised and rightly so, I understand that, but it should have been a winning performance and we'll hang on to that in a minute. We'll work towards getting improvements.
1: Elsewhere in the Europa League, Hearts are 6-1 down as they face Benfica at home, while in the Conference League, Hibs trail 2-1 as they head to Skandija. Motherwell are level at 1-1 as they host HJK Helsinki. And at the European Athletics Championships in Birmingham, 7 gold medals are up for grabs, with the possibility of a Great Britain 1-2-3 in the final of the women's 200 metres.

Radio Clatterbridge, keeping you updated throughout the day with news, business, sport and entertainment. Radio Clatterbridge. The Eurovision Song Contest 2027 will be held in Burgas, Bulgaria. The country secured the right to host next year's contest after Bulgarian singer Dara won this year's event in Vienna, Austria in May. Travis Kelce has spoken publicly for the first time about his wedding to Taylor Swift, calling it the best night of my life. The singer and NFL player, both 36, tied the knot at New York's Madison Square Garden on July the 3rd. More than 1,000 guests attended the event. Stranger Things star Noah Schnapp will make his stage debut in a London production of the new play Affluenza. The 21-year-old actor, who played Will Byers in the hit Netflix series, will perform at the main stage Riverside Studios throughout the run from September 26th to November the 21st. And Fatboy Slim is giving his debut album another lease of life, reissuing it 30 years after its original release. The electronic music producer and DJ released Better Living Through Chemistry in 1996. Three decades on, he will be reissuing the album digitally. One more.

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2: Polls at the Clacton by-election have now closed as Reform's Nigel Farage faces Count Binface and 32 other candidates. It's the most candidates to ever stand in a British election after Mr Farage stood down from his seat last month. Charlie is a campaigner for the Count Binface party. He says it's about sending a message to the public.
3: Just standing and kind of putting the spotlight on how ludicrous this by-election was, you know, the fact that Farage, you know, called it for no reason just to try and postpone this investigation into him, and it's a total stunt.
2: Two people have been seriously injured after a train with around 150 people on board derailed in East Sussex. Emergency services attended the incident involving a Southern Rail train near Lewes Railway Station. South East Coast Ambulance Service said a further 9 patients also sustained less serious injuries. Photographs circulated online show at least 2 carriages of a train lying on their side, with 2 passengers standing on top. The record for the hottest day of the year so far in 2026 has been broken again, and nurses say they're collapsing at work and are being forced to care for patients in unsafe temperatures. Holly Hughes reports.
4: Others have reported seizures and dripping with sweat from head to toe at work as the UK is on its course for its hottest summer on record. One nurse in England reported collapsing from dehydration after working a long shift on a ward with no ventilation. They're admitted to the same organisation where they worked. The Royal College of Nursing, who did the research, is calling for better air conditioning, better ventilation and heat appropriate uniforms.
2: And police in Norfolk have arrested 2 more people after anti-migrant disorder last week. Across 3 nights, officers were assaulted and homes linked to asylum seekers were targeted in Thetford. The force says 21 arrests have now been made in connection with the incident, the most recent being a man in his 50s and a teenage boy, both accused of racially aggravated public disorder. That's the latest from Radio News Hub. I'm Nathan Beresford.
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2: Staying hot in the morning until cooler, cloudier weather drifts in from the northwest. Some isolated thunderstorms are possible later on in the day, with temperatures reaching up to 33 Celsius.

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1: 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I'm Mandy Shepherd, and this is Chilled at the Bridge.
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The Coffee Club team are here from 10 a.m. hopefully getting round the health park for your requests, and if not, you can get in touch with them simply by calling the numbers they'll give you. It's

0: If you're a member of staff working the night shift tonight, then I hope it's a peaceful one for you.
1: There are many things a mother can pass on to her baby. 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
2: Two people have been seriously injured after a train with around 150 people on board derailed in East Sussex. Emergency services attended the incident involving a Southern Rail train near Lewes Railway Station. South East Coast Ambulance Service says a further nine patients also sustained less serious injuries. Photographs circulated online show at least two carriages of a train lying on their side, with two passengers standing on top. The proportion of students receiving the top grades has risen for the third year in a row, whilst the number of students accepted on degree courses has reached a record high. Hundreds of thousands of young people now have their A-level, T-level and BTEC grades. Our reporter Tanita Sims has been out and about speaking to some of those who are celebrating.
3: Three A stars, an A, and then an A star in my APQ.
4: Absolutely amazing. And what's next for you?
3: So I'm going to Cambridge to study English literature in October.
2: 2026 has now seen the hottest day of the year so far. The previous record of 38 Celsius was recorded in June, but has been surpassed by a provisional temperature of 38.1 Celsius in Kew Gardens. Bosses at Scottish Water got more than £250,000 in bonuses over the last year, according to the latest accounts. It comes after water bills were raised almost 9% in April, costing the average household about £42 more each year. Scottish Water says the performance-related payments are part of a scheme that applies across the company. And household pets will feature on a new range of stamps from Royal Mail.
5: One of the things we do with special stamps is we celebrate not only the great achievements of people in the UK, but also the passions and things that really motivate people. And clearly, with over half the population apparently having pets, it's something worth celebrating in stamps.
2: That's their spokesperson, David Gold. The collection will feature a range of pets, from dogs to rats. That's the latest from Radio News Hub. I'm Nathan Beresford.
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2: Staying hot in the morning until cooler, cloudier weather drifts in from the northwest. Some isolated thunderstorms are possible later on in the day, with temperatures reaching up to 33 Celsius.

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2: Did you know that somebody wins a £2,000 top prize every week in the Wirral Hospice St John's weekly lottery? And sometimes that isn't the biggest cash prize. The second prize is a minimum of £500, which can roll over up to a massive £10,000. A lady who's been supporting the hospice throughout her lottery membership for all of its 20 years won £10,000.
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2: Polls at the Clacton by-election have now closed as Reform's Nigel Farage faces Count Binface and 32 other candidates. It's the most candidates to ever stand in a British election after Mr Farage stood down from his seat last month. Charlie is a campaigner for the Count Binface party. He says it's about sending a message to the public.
3: Just standing and kind of putting the spotlight on how ludicrous this by-election was, you know, the fact that Farage, you know, called it for no reason just to try and postpone this investigation into him, and it's a total stunt.
2: Two people have been seriously injured after a train with around 150 people on board derailed in East Sussex. Emergency services attended the incident involving a Southern Rail train near Lewes Railway Station. South East Coast Ambulance Service said a further 9 patients also sustained less serious injuries. Photographs circulated online show at least 2 carriages of a train lying on their side, with 2 passengers standing on top. The record for the hottest day of the year so far in 2026 has been broken again, and nurses say they're collapsing at work and are being forced to care for patients in unsafe temperatures. Holly Hughes reports.
4: Others have reported seizures and dripping with sweat from head to toe at work as the UK is on its course for its hottest summer on record. One nurse in England reported collapsing from dehydration after working a long shift on a ward with no ventilation. They're admitted to the same organisation where they worked. The Royal College of Nursing, who did the research, is calling for better air conditioning, better ventilation and heat appropriate uniforms.
2: And police in Norfolk have arrested 2 more people after anti-migrant disorder last week. Across 3 nights, officers were assaulted and homes linked to asylum seekers were targeted in Thetford. The force says 21 arrests have now been made in connection with the incidents, the most recent being a man in his 50s and a teenage boy, both accused of racially aggravated public disorder. That's the latest from Radio News Hub. I'm Nathan Beresford.
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1: Whatever the weather.
2: Staying hot in the morning until cooler, cloudier weather drifts in from the northwest. Some isolated thunderstorms are possible later on in the day, with temperatures reaching up to 33 Celsius.

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If you're lucky enough to go home tomorrow, then please do stay safe and stay well. If you're in hospital a little bit longer, then I'll see you at 10 tomorrow evening. 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
2: A child and three firefighters have been taken to hospital after a wildfire in the Black Country. Two people were killed in the blaze and homes near Stourbridge have been evacuated. With more, here's Nathan Beresford.
3: Footage online showed enormous flames coming from buildings and a golf course. West Midlands Fire Service says it's facing extreme levels of demand. Care home residents have been evacuated alongside others and around 60 firefighters attended the scene. Elsewhere, smoke from nearby wildfires forced the closure of part of the M6 northbound, causing more than 2 hours of delay. The fires follow scorching temperatures across the region and other parts of the UK, with a record for the hottest day in 2026 being broken again yesterday.
2: A major incident's been declared following a train derailment near Lewes in East Sussex. British Transport Police say three carriages derailed onto their side, leaving a number of people trapped on board a southern train that was travelling from London Victoria to Eastbourne. In all, 11 people have been injured, two of them seriously. The number of children homeless in England is the highest since records began. A total of more than 135,000 households are homeless or in temporary accommodation, up 4% in a year. It comes just weeks after the Prime Minister pledged to end long-term rough sleeping and build a new generation of social housing. Charlie True is from Shelter, a homelessness charity.
4: 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We need at least 90,000 social rented homes a year built every single year for 10 years.
2: Polls at the Clacton by-election have now closed as Reform's Nigel Farage faces Count Binface and 32 other candidates. It's the most people who've ever stood in a single British election constituency. And star sprinter Amy Hunt is now halfway to achieving her target of 4 golds at a single European Championships after she won the women's 200 metres final in Birmingham. That's the latest from Radio News Hub. I'm John Collins.
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2: Staying hot across much of England and Wales before a cold front brings cooler, cloudier weather in from the northwest. Isolated afternoon thunderstorms are possible in the east. A high today of 33 degrees Celsius.